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3: 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We have an overnight low of around 48 degrees this evening with skies gradually becoming clear, winds gusting up to 26 miles per hour. Sunny skies tomorrow with a high of 73, low of 53 on Monday night, 80% chance of rain on Tuesday, thunderstorms also possible.

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4: 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Skies gradually becoming clear this evening here in Jackson with an overnight low of 48 degrees. Winds gusting up to 26 miles per hour. Tomorrow, sunny skies, high of 73, low of 53 on Monday night. But there is an 80% chance of rain once again on Tuesday.

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2: 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Sky is gradually becoming mostly clear this evening with a low of 48 degrees, winds gusting up to 26 miles per hour. Tomorrow, sunny skies, high of 73 with a low of 53 on Monday night. Then for Tuesday, 80% chance of rain with a high of around 77.

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5: 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Bud Light, please drink responsibly. We have an overnight low of around 48 degrees this evening with skies gradually becoming clear, winds gusting up to 26 miles per hour. Sunny skies tomorrow with a high of 73, low of 53 on Monday night, 80% chance of rain on Tuesday, thunderstorms also possible.
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1: 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Skies gradually becoming clear this evening here in Jackson with an overnight low of 48 degrees. Winds gusting up to 26 miles per hour. Tomorrow, sunny skies, high of 73, low of 53 on Monday night. But there is an 80% chance of rain once again on Tuesday.

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5: 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Sky is gradually becoming mostly clear this evening with a low of 48 degrees, winds gusting up to 26 miles per hour. Tomorrow, sunny skies, high of 73 with a low of 53 on Monday night. Then for Tuesday, 80% chance of rain with a high of around 77.

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4: 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An overnight low of around 48 degrees this evening with skies gradually becoming clear, winds gusting up to 26 miles per hour. Sunny skies tomorrow with a high of 73, low of 53 on Monday night, 80% chance of rain on Tuesday, thunderstorms also possible.

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5: 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Skies gradually becoming clear this evening here in Jackson with an overnight low of 48 degrees. Winds gusting up to 26 miles per hour. Tomorrow, sunny skies, high of 73, low of 53 on Monday night. But there is an 80% chance of rain once again on Tuesday.

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3: 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Getting ready for another exciting work week coming up on Monday, beginning at 6 a.m. with The Morning Gas.
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2: 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From AmericanThing.org.

She'll be all right. No riding shining armored knight. 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And in fact, tonight, she did confirm. 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

0: look around.
1: From the beginning, America was shaped by the wild. 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
3: 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Getting ready for another exciting work week coming up on Monday, beginning at 6 a.m. with The Morning Gas.
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0: My mom is a veteran and she was injured in the line of duty.
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pediatric allergist, Dr. Carla Davis. 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Have you taken your child to the emergency room, urgent care, or hospital for asthma symptoms? Has your child missed school because of asthma? If you said yes to any of these questions, it's time to talk to an allergy and asthma specialist like me, who understands how difficult and frustrating it is to see your child struggle with asthma every single day. 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

You have some dough. It's lunchtime, but there's no way you would eat just dough for lunch, right? Well, the good thing is, I have some cheese. Your friend has some tomato sauce. This random guy on the street has pepperoni in his backpack. If we bring all these ingredients together, we end up with something much better than any of them alone. A savory pizza for lunch. But each of us has not only different ingredients, but also different opinions coming from our different life experiences. If we bring all these experiences and all these opinions together in friendly, civil conversation, we end up with opinions and ideas that are better than any of our individual opinions before. So if we want to come up with better ideas for a better world, what we really need are civil, civic conversations. Pizzas. It's an American thing. AmericanThing.org

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I'm

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3: 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Getting ready for another exciting work week coming up on Monday, beginning at 6 a.m. with The Morning Gas.
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4: 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Getting ready for another exciting work week coming up on Monday, beginning at 6 a.m. with The Morning Gas.
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You've been diagnosed with COPD, but breathing seems to be getting harder. 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
3: 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Getting ready for another exciting work week coming up on Monday, beginning at 6 a.m. with The Morning Gas.
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1: And the news now is being brought to you by the MDOC. Good morning, Jackson.
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2: Good morning. I'm Mickey Morgrad reporting. The city of Jackson has announced the completion of the final phase of improvements to the Booz Recreation Center, which city leadership says marks another milestone in the ongoing revitalization of community spaces throughout Jackson. Located at 210 Gilbert Street in the heart of Loomis Park, the Booz Recreation Center recently completed construction on a new entrance, administrative office space, and meeting area. The newly completed additions aim to create a more welcoming entrance for visitors, improve staff operations, and provide dedicated space for educational programs, meetings, and community activities. The Booz Recreation Center serves as the primary gathering location for the City of Jackson's active living program and hosts a variety of adult exercise classes, recreation leagues, and community events. The facility also features a gymnasium, community meeting room, kitchen, and restroom facilities. The improvements build upon the major renovation project completed in August of 2024 and aim to further enhance the facility's ability to serve residents of all ages. An early Friday morning single vehicle crash in Hillsdale County resulted in one death and sent three other individuals to the hospital. The investigation into the crash by Michigan State Police Jackson Post remains ongoing. On June 12th at approximately 12:45 a.m., troopers from MSP responded to Meridian Road and Hoxie Road for a single vehicle crash with serious injuries. Authorities say their preliminary investigation determined that due to hazardous storm conditions, a tree fell and blocked the roadway. According to officials, a 2010 Dodge Ram being driven by a 21-year-old man from Hillsdale was traveling south on Meridian Road and struck the downed tree. Officials with MSP report that the driver sustained fatal injuries. There were three other passengers in the vehicle that sustained non-life-threatening injuries and were transported to Henry Ford Hospital for treatment. The investigation is ongoing. At this point, authorities do not believe that alcohol or drugs appear to be factors in the crash. Jackson County drivers should plan for delays starting this morning as several road projects get underway. On US 127, the northbound left lane between Reed Road and Cook Road will be closed from 6 a.m. through 6 p.m. tomorrow night. Meanwhile, daily single lane closures begin today on M50 between Stony Lake Road and Napoleon Road. The paving project is expected to continue through July, with motorists advised to allow extra travel time. The work is part of a busy week statewide, with more than 45 new construction projects and special events affecting traffic across Michigan. Drivers are reminded to slow down, stay alert in work zones, and follow posted detour signs. News powered by WKHM, I'm Mickey Morgrat reporting.
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1: 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Their dedicated and loyal employee families, why they've been around for over 80 years. IST bringing the heat since 1943. Now sports. The Detroit Tigers will have to wait until August for the next chance to end their losing streak against the Cleveland Guardians this season. They'll host Cleveland at Comerica Park. After losing the first two at Progressive Field, the series finale is postponed due to rain on Sunday. Teams will make up the game with a doubleheader on Friday, September 4th, when the Tigers return to Cleveland for a weekend series. The Tigers are 0-6 against their AL Central rival, and all but one of the games have played out the same way. The Tigers hang around, but fall just short. The PWHL Detroit roster continues to grow as the team has reached the fourth phase of the expansion process for the Professional Women's Hockey League. Now each of the four expansion teams will build its roster to 10 players. PWHL Detroit had 7 players entering Phase 4, which ends today at 3 p.m. The league's annual entry draft is set for Wednesday, June 17th at the Fox Theater in downtown Detroit. The PWHL regular season is expected to begin in November. And that's a look at sports on K105.3.
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1: K105.3 weather today. Increasing clouds, light west wind, increasing from 5 to 10 miles per hour this morning. Winds could gust as high as 21 miles per hour. Highs reaching 73 today. 48 in Jackson now.
0: Up and Adam Jackson. It's time to rise and shine. Time for the morning gas with J-Rod and Mickey.
9: Good morning. I'm here.
0: 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Seriously, we have it all. News, sports, and weather.
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1: Here we are making history with episode 600 of The Morning Gas with J-Rod and Mickey at 6:05 a.m. Good morning, everybody. Good morning, Mickey.
2: Hey, good morning.
1: Woo! How was Cleveland? Did that rock?
2: Cleveland is a weird town.
1: Sure.
2: Let me tell you. First off, worst crop dusters in concert history ever. And that used to be a running joke between me and my friends when I lived in Toledo and we'd head over there for shows and compare it to Detroit. It's like there's always crop dusters in Cleveland. They did not disappoint.
1: Yuck. What, they just walk around farting all day?
2: I don't know. You get too close to them at a concert and they let some stuff go.
1: It's like they're nervous, like twitch or something, like, oh man, just got to get this person away from me.
2: They're pretty farty over in Cleveland.
1: Yuck.
2: I realized I hadn't been there in like 13 years or something crazy because I moved in the opposite direction, basically. Look, the show was great.
1: Somehow
2: I got in my head that they were the headliners.
1: Shut up.
2: They weren't.
1: Who was?
2: Some band called like Phantom Planet.
1: Oh, I've heard of them.
2: I never heard of them.
1: They're the ones that do California. Is that them?
2: I don't know. But that's probably why my brain was like, well, you don't know them. There's no way that they could be the headliner. But it was a co-headlining tour, and on my ticket, Phantom Planet was big and on top. And you would think I was a brand new concert goer and didn't realize that that was insinuating they were going to have the final set of the night.
1: Yeah, that's funny. Actually, one of their songs, it is. They do the California song. And on one of our back twos or whatever, we use that.
2: Oh, really?
1: Yeah. I'll point it out to you next time
2: I
1: play.
2: Well, I didn't stick around for them. Augustana was playing the 20th anniversary of their first album. And I got in there and caught the last three songs of it.
1: Oh, bummer, dude.
2: Like half their set.
1: Oh.
2: I know. But I got to tell you, not long ago, I would have been so mad at myself. It would have been psycho. How mad I would have been at myself about
1: really
2: messing something up like that. And I'm not. I'm like, so I'm pretty proud of like some personal growth that way. But I still can't believe. The dude's great. He's really a nerd, like a musician nerd. Like he's just so fun to watch. He just hovers over his piano and he's like moving his head around and stuff. I'm like, when's the next time I'll be able to see them? So I hop on their tour calendar.
1: Yeah.
2: August 6th, and I get really excited because I know I've got a day off that week.
1: Okay.
2: For another show. I was Foo Fighters.
1: Oh, yeah.
2: And I was thinking Foo Fighters was on the 5th, Thursday the 5th, and this Augustana is going to be in Traverse City on August 6th. And I thought, I could turn this into a big travel weekend.
1: Yeah.
2: Not the 6th is a Thursday, and I'm already got plans for Foo Fighters, and I'm telling you, part of me is thinking,
1: don't you dare.
2: Are you switch really? It. Well, I can't do that because I'm going to Foo Fighters with a childhood friend. But it's still like, if I could really choose, I would choose Augustana over Foo Fighters.
1: Holy cow. Wow, Augustana, I hope you're listening right now. You need to help get her some tickets. That's a big statement right there. in my opinion.
15: I'm saying that right now because I'm in the afterglow of seeing, right? You know, how great that show was. But on the other hand, I would have sang along. It was a different kind of crowd than I'm normally at. Loud, you know, is what I mean. This was like a millennial crowd that was enjoying the songs and stuff. If I would have been there, I would have sang along to like everything annoyingly. Millennials are all trying to film it.
1: Oh, geez. Enjoy the show, guys. What are you going to do with that footage later?
15: Right. I did watch, somebody did record. So when I didn't miss Boston, that was the big hit off that first album. Sure. And they held that for kind of their encore set, sort of, so to speak. So I did get to see that. And it
1: Thank goodness.
15: It was great to hear the like band sing along with it and stuff. And sure enough, just off the side, here we go, yeah.
1: So you didn't see that. So you didn't end up seeing the headliner. So you skipped out a little bit earlier.
15: Yeah.
1: Did you go out of the town after that?
15: No.
1: What do you do in a situation?
15: I hit the Taco Bell drive-thru and loaded up a bag and went back to the hotel room. Because I'll tell you what, too, if I had realized that they were not the headliner and they would have been done by like 9:15,
1: yeah,
15: I could have drove home. I could have drove home. I didn't even need to get a room there. But
1: yeah, you worked that day, though.
15: I needed to just experience the adventure that unfolded for me and not have any control over. It was nice.
1: So you got some Taco Bell, went back to the hotel room, did your own crop dusting.
15: In the car the next day. So the hotel that I stayed at was a motel, actually. A nice red roof in.
1: Okay.
15: And it sits right by the highway, nestled between the toll road and this really fancy town that's like right on Lake Erie, where there's McMansions that sit up on a ridge, just looking over Lake Erie. Yeah. So that was kind of neat. I got to see that town, or see Lake Erie. I stayed at this hotel because of a wedding of my friend's. She got married in Jamaica, then had like a backyard barbecue. They didn't fire up the grills till like 9 o'clock at night.
1: Oh, Lord.
15: The invitation said they'd be eating at 4, so I didn't eat lunch.
1: Oh.
15: We drank a bunch of frozen margaritas out of a machine that they had for fun.
1: Yeah.
15: And that night in the Red Roof in motel, I thought I was going to die.
1: Oh.
15: Way too much drinking.
1: Yeah, with no food.
15: Not enough eating.
1: Mm-hmm.
15: I spent the night in the bathtub with the cold shower running on me.
1: Oh, Lord.
15: So I felt there was going to be like some kind of symmetry or so. There's a bunch of other little things, but some neat little symmetry things. And I thought, I'll stay there again. That'll be fun.
1: Yeah.
15: And I rolled in there Friday afternoon, and the place was swarming with tactical first responders.
1: Oh, no.
15: Like a big kind of, I don't know, it wasn't, what do you call those trucks that are ugly that are out right now?
1: The
15: Like tactical Hummers,
1: yeah,
15: with enforced battle armor on them.
1: Sure.
15: All these people dressed in law enforcement officers in black, like some stuff was going down.
1: Their Kevlar and their flak jackets and whatnot.
15: I'm like, boy, this motel's changed quite a bit since I was here.
1: Well, security's tough.
15: Some lady was walking her dog because they're pet friendly. And I'm like, hey, what's going on here? And she's like, some guy holed up in a hotel room and wouldn't come out.
1: Oh, no.
15: And was threatening to do bad things to himself.
1: Oh.
15: But they did get him out alive and took him to the hospital.
1: Good.
15: But I was just a matter of like 5 minutes of me even knowing that had even happened
1: story there.
15: Yeah. When I got there, they were just starting to talk
1: dude.
15: It out and disband and pull away and stuff. I thought that was interesting.
1: That
15: was my adventure.
1: What an adventure. I love it.
15: 24-hour Cleveland adventure.
1: Cleveland rocks.
15: I'll smell you next time. Cleveland. The morning question, the Facebook question this morning is, using the first letter of your first name, tell us something that makes you happy because it's Monday.
1: Mm.
15: And we're kind of like, wah. At least it's not. It's 70-some degrees. At least it's not like 70-some percent humidity. So we got that going on for us. I said our favorite things that make us happy that start with our initials are juice pouches.
1: Sure.
15: And music.
1: Kool-Aid jammers.
15: Julie said jack-o'-lantern pumpkins. Diane said dinner. Love dinner. If somebody else especially thinks about it and makes it for me, for sure, I could get on board with that.
1: Hey, get them on there. Facebook, we have a couple of ones going on with the K105.3 Facebook page. And the Morning Gas with J-Rod and Mickey Facebook page as well. Follow and like both.
15: Episode
1: 600. Whoop, whoop. And it's Ella Langley, Choosing Texas, on the Morning Gas with J-Rod and Mickey now.

0: I think you're mixed up with something way over your head and you don't know how to handle it.
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0: Now back to the Morning Gas with J-Rod and Mickey. 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Hey, man.
1: Morning, everybody. It's Morning Gas, episode 600 on your back to work Monday. Thanks for hanging out with us.
2: Hi, good morning.
1: Good morning.
2: So, it appears that there's some kind of deal. I read that everybody has agreed to a deal.
1: Oh.
2: And the Strait of Hormuz will
1: sure
2: be opened real soon. They're supposed to sign this deal on Friday. It's going to be a very long week because already the dude over in Israel is going, yeah, I don't know about if I want to be in on this.
1: Dude, shut up.
2: So I still got my sights set on Lebanon.
1: Jeez Louise.
2: So in the meantime, I did notice that the gas
1: it's been
2: price
1: going down.
2: Dropped a little bit over the weekend. And that's what it is slightly expected to do if this is supposed to stay in place. But how many times have they said there was a deal and then like less than 48 hours later?
1: Somebody's going to get mad about something dumb. Like, you know how it goes. And then somebody will throw a fit, and then we'll have $5 gas prices again.
2: I'm trying to see if anybody is doing any kind of stuff down the road, that if this by chance were to last a good couple number of months again, although there's part of me that thinks there's a good amount of oil making it through that strait.
1: Sure.
2: Even though at this time it was not supposed to be happening. But how is this going to affect us in the long run? Like this fall and stuff, we learned during COVID that there's not a very big window of in this world of goods and services. Yeah, but goods are only made so far ahead in advance because
1: right
2: nobody wants to pay for warehousing anymore.
1: Sure.
2: All the stuff that you need to use gas to make, plastic packaging and things of that nature.
1: Basic stuff.
2: Is there a window that we should be keeping an eye on that if we approach it on the other side of it, that's the stuff that's going to start falling apart?
1: Mm-hmm.
2: Not so much the gas in our gas tank. And I've seen a couple speculative type of pieces, but nothing really set in stone that things are going to start running out. So I hope that's just my overreaction.
1: Yeah.
2: But
1: well, you freak out and you flash back to when it was, you know, basic things that we rely on.
2: Yeah.
1: And all of a sudden it's like, oh, you can't have that. What do you mean I got to wipe my butt with an acorn? You know?
2: My hand.
1: Ugh.
2: Because I see headlines like this. El Nino, you know?
1: Because
2: that's going on in the Pacific. They're trying to keep an eye on that and seeing what it's going to do. El Nino and the Iran war might spark hunger crisis for more than 100 million because that'll affect weather and crops.
1: Kill the crops.
2: We already know that a lot of fertilizer and stuff is being held up there. A lot of, what do you call it, stuff that's the opposite of fertilizer.
1: What's that? Unfertilizer? Fertilizer?
2: Yeah, stuff that keeps like bugs out of, what am I thinking of that? From Diet Coke to helium to snack pack ink.
1: Oh my gosh.
2: These are five shortages already being caused by the Iran war. The Iran war. Smartphones, snack packaging, restaurant kitchens.
1: Uh-oh.
2: Japan has seen a shortage of plastic bags, trays, and gloves.
1: Save your plastic bags. Recycle, reuse.
2: Yeah. I don't know. What's going on with that? Hopefully this is an agreement that will stick and that is real. It was announced yesterday. I was a little suspect.
1: Oh, yeah. I'm suspect for everything. Are you kidding me?
2: And while I'm still a little bit suspect, it seems maybe slightly more promising. We'll see. Like I said, it's going to be a very long week. They're supposed to sign that in Switzerland on Friday.
1: All right.
2: What else we got going on? Let's see. It's Monday. You start thinking about Monday at what time on Sunday? And
1: all day.
2: All the things you got to start to consider about your new work week. You may suspect who your most annoying coworkers are. But now there's a whole little doohickey that has the data to prove it. Pankaj Tanwar is the dude's name, and he tells Business Insider he used his wearable Hoop health tracking tech device to measure which one of his colleagues was stressing him out the most. they actually call it Whoop. Whoop, whoop.
1: Whoop, whoop.
2: That's the Whoop, whoop health tracking device. We were all joking in a meeting about how draining some of them are, he says. And it hit me. What if I could actually build something that tells me who's stressing me out? Tanwar used this device to measure his heart rate and correlated the spikes to his most stressful work interactions. As for whether the results of the experiment surprised him, he told Business Insider, to be honest, not really. You know who's setting you off?
1: Right. I don't need a machine to tell me.
2: Or of who's setting it off.
1: Yeah. Set it off.
2: Is this an app? Is he going to be able to make it a phone and you can download the app? Can you imagine if you worked with somebody like Michael Scott? It'd just start spinning and go off the rails. Hey, there's a new trend. Shout out to parents. Kids,
1: shout out.
2: Kids are playing around with Benadryl, apparently.
1: Oh my gosh, what do you mean?
2: Yeah. So the teens in the first 5 months of 2026 were more than doubled compared to the same period last year regarding calls to poison centers involving the

0: in 2024. That number rose to 13,284 in 2025. That's a 32% increase over just a year. And they're still trying it. So apparently, I don't know if it works, and I hope nobody thinks they need to prove it, because it's really dumb that if you drink more Benadryl, then it will knock you out. Then you'll just be high.
1: Idiots.
0: Get high on life, kids.
1: Yeah, go outside and do something.
0: Way to do that. Think about all the people you would make sad.
1: Right.
0: If that were to happen to you. Hey, you know what's kind of fun in life are those Coca-Cola freestyle machines that you can really mix it up.
1: I love those.
0: I don't know why it's taken Pepsi all this time.
1: Yeah, no crap.
0: But now they're coming around. Mm. And theirs is going to be called House of Treats. Nowhere specifically does it mention, but you'll find it in places just like those freestyle machines, restaurants, movie theaters, live events, stadiums, things like that. And they're going to add some interesting things to the lineup. Beyond the standard Pepsi drips combinations, they're going to put in the yuzu lychee, white peach sangria. They're also going to offer premium options beyond flavored syrups. Kids, you'll be able to make dirty sodas with the Pepsi House of Treats beverage machine.
1: Look for a Pepsi House of Beverage machine instead of Benadryl. Have a dirty soda,
0: get
1: kids.
0: Your kicks that way, kids.
1: Right.
0: Or out of a juice pouch, because those are still pretty fantastic.
1: Get your act together, dang it.
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2: The city of Jackson has announced the completion of the final phase of improvements to the Booz Recreation Center, which city leadership says marks another milestone in the ongoing revitalization of community spaces throughout Jackson. It's located at 210 Gilbert Street. These improvements build upon the major renovation project completed in August of 24 and aims to further enhance the facility's ability to serve residents of all ages. The newly completed additions aim to create a more welcoming entrance for visitors, improve staff operations, and provide dedicated space for educational programs, meetings, and community activities. More details at WKHM.com. An early Friday morning single vehicle crash in Hillsdale County resulted in one death and sent three other individuals to the hospital. The investigation into the crash is ongoing by Michigan State Police Jackson Post. It happened about 12:45 a.m. Friday morning. Troopers from MSP responded to Meridian Road and Hoxie Road for a single vehicle crash there with serious injuries. Authorities say their preliminary investigation determined that due to hazardous storm conditions, a tree fell and blocked the roadway, and according to officials, a 2010 Dodge Ram being driven by a 21-year-old man from Hillsdale was traveling south on Meridian Road and struck the downed tree. The driver sustained fatal injuries in that crash. The investigation, again, is ongoing. And today, some delays with several area road projects starting already 6 a.m. up and at 'em. Northbound left lane on U.S. 127 between Reed Road and Cook Road will be closed through to 6 o'clock tomorrow. And daily single lane closures begin today on M50 between Stony Lake Road and Napoleon Road. And that project is expected to continue through July. Allow some extra travel time in those areas. More details on these stories at 7 o'clock on K105.3.
0: Thank you, Mickey. We check with your forecast for today. Increasing clouds, highs near 73, wind gusts as high as 21 miles per hour today. It's sunny and 48 in Jackson now with Nelly Furtado. And turn off the light. 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
0: As J-Rod and Mickey are about to take you into the world of Hollywood, music, and social media.
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0: It's time for the buzz with the Morning Gas.
4: Oh, yes, indeed. It's fun time, fun time, fun time.
5: It wasn't quite an out-of-this-world debut, but Disclosure Day still took the number one spot at the box office this weekend and brought in $44 million. Oh. The Steven Spielberg alien sci-fi drama came in above estimates. Wow, they weren't expecting much for this album.
6: Wow.
5: This movie, huh?
6: I've not seen a lot about it either, though, except for what we've talked about.
5: It cost $115 million to make.
6: Jeez.
5: So does it make it a flop? The film stars Emily Blunt, Josh O'Connor, Colin Firth, Coleman Domingo, and Eve Houston. I'm sorry, Houston. The hit horror flick Obsession took the number two spot. Scary Movie dropped to number three. And the weekend's other two releases, a martial arts film called The Furious and a drag queen comedy called Stop That Train, came in at 8 and 9, that's respectively. Cool. Backrooms was at number four. Master of the Universe brought in another $8.7 million for the fifth spot.
6: He-Man.
5: Steven Spielberg's Disclosure Day didn't set the world on fire, as we just reported. $44 million in the U.S., another $48 internationally. So still short of what it cost to make it. Somebody lined out his overall filmography.
6: Oh.
5: Which is pretty good, because we were trying to think, like, man.
6: He's done a lot more than just E.T. It was almost like space adventure types or alien type things, too, like... How many of those does he have? Just a couple. Just a couple we kind of deducted.
5: These are the worst ones. 10. The Adventures of Tintin.
6: Oh. That's with that weird kid and the dog. He's got like a dog or something.
5: Number 9, Disclosure Day.
6: He just came out.
5: Number 8, Something Evil from 72 and Savage from 73.
6: Never heard of them.
5: Yeah. They must be his first films. The Terminal, 2004, and Always, 1989. Always.
6: Always.
5: 1941 from 1979 at number 6. Indiana Jones and the Kingdom of the Crystal Skull at number 5.
6: That's bad.
5: Ready Player One at number 4. Kick the Can at number 3, tied with the Twilight Zone movie. The BFG at number 2. And The Lost World Jurassic Park. Those are his 10 worst movies. But he makes up for it with the top 10, Empire of the Sun, Last Crusade, Indiana Jones, Minority Report, Bridge of Spies. Did that have
6: Bridge of Spies?
5: Tom Hanks and Julia Roberts in it. Maybe. War Horse at number 6, West Side Story at 5, Schindler's List at 4, Munich at 3, Jaws and E.T. number 1 and number 2. Who did... Back to the Future. Oh, Robert Zemeckis.
6: Yeah, Robert Zemeckis.
5: Never mind.
6: Great Scott.
5: Oliver Tree has died. I wasn't sure who that was, but...
6: I know I've seen him before, but I don't really know.
5: He began his music career back in 2010. In 2018, he released his Alien Boy EP, which includes platinum-certified title track. His full-length debut album, Ugly is Beautiful, dropped in 2020. Features Alien Boy in a single called Hurt. So I think he was in a helicopter.
6: Yeah, there was like a collision with two helicopters, what I
5: read. That is so crazy.
6: Rest in peace. I don't know him. And in the families, because there was more people on there. Yeah. Right? It was two helicopters.
5: There's a show on Netflix, House of Guinness. Anybody in your house watching that?
6: I want to say, I think Taryn had it on. I'm not sure how, if she finished it or what, but she was watching at some point. It was a while ago, though.
5: It's a show about the famous Irish brewing family.
6: Sure.
5: The Guinness family. Has been renewed for season 2. Sounds interesting to me, but not enough to sign up for Netflix. Peter Sarsgaard has taken on a new role on HBO's The Last of Us. The actor will reportedly be playing Amon, one of the leaders of the Seraphites, a character not featured in the original video game on which the show is based.
6: I have no clue.
5: I thought The Last of Us, oh, that's like a zombie movie, but I thought it was a Colleen Hoover story, which I don't think it's that. Filming for season 3 of the show is going hiatus due to the World Cup. Parks and Recreation actor Ben Schwartz has reportedly joined the cast of The Beatles, that four-film cinematic event that they're working on. He's going to play a New York disc jockey named Murray the K, crosses paths with The Beatles during their first trip to the U.S. in the 60s. The movie star Paul Mescal as Paul McCartney, Harris Dickinson as John Lennon, Barry Keoghan as Ringo Starr, and Joseph Quinn as George Harrison.
6: Get it.
5: And Taylor Swift became the youngest woman ever inducted into the Songwriters Hall of Fame during Thursday's ceremony at the New York Marriott Marquis. The 36-year-old artist was introduced by Steven Spielberg, actually.
6: Wow.
5: And she delivered a 21-minute acceptance speech.
6: Yuck. Where was Kanye West when you needed him?
5: Right.
6: 21 minutes.
5: Nobody wants that,
6: That's sick, even from
5: Taylor Swift. She called songwriting instinctual and the easiest thing I ever did. Throughout her career's highs and lows, she thanked her family during the remarks. Alanis Morissette also received induction honors alongside Kenny Loggins, Gene and Paul from Kiss.
6: Yikes.
5: Yeah.
6: Yikes.
5: Be a part of that class.
6: Love Gun. Great, great song.
5: Right. Oh, there's where is Christine 16 or something?
6: Nikita!
5: That one.
6: Give me a break.
5: Hey, we're going to salute our cake lovers having a birthday. Right. Those are songs that are worthy of being inducted into a...
6: That's crazy. We better get working on ours,
5: though. I know some Kiss fans, but man, I'm still not going to be nice to them about it. Our salute to our cake lovers having a birthday next on K105.3.
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10: 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Increasing clouds throughout your back to work Monday with a high near 73 today. It's 48 and sunny in Jackson now. Taylor Swift, I knew it. I know you. 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
1: 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Happy birthday to K-Club VIP members Travis Gilbert and Aaron Lashley, Karen LaCrone and Casey Smith. Happy birthday. Neil Odegaard and Jeff Suergrill. Happy birthday. Teresa Crippen and Michael Waskowski. Happy birthday to you. Jordan Sanders and Ashley Lee. Hope you're having a great day. Suzanne Leach and Joseph Bard. Happy birthday. Tabitha Eddy, Amber Clark, Jennifer Gilbert, Heather Snyder, Melissa Callison, happy birthday. Tony Kitcher, Amanda Place, Jennifer Gilbert, you got me on that one, Jennifer. Great job. Sarah Joyner, Desiree Stevens, and Kelly Barron, happy birthday. Mitchell Ramsey, Bob Meisner, Oscar Thomas, and happy birthday to K105.3's own Kiki.
2: Hey, Kiki's having a birthday today.
1: And we celebrate our dignitaries and celebrities of the world. Hopefully we celebrate. Hopefully we want to celebrate them. Who are they?
2: The first one on the list is 13. Northwest is having a birthday today, and apparently they call her Nori. Just call her Nori. Neil Patrick Harris is 53. Poppy Montgomery, FBI agent Samantha Spade on Without a Trace. She's 54. Leah Remini is 56. Ice Cube is 57. Courtney Cox, 62. And Helen Hunt is 63. Elaine, the stewardess from Airplane.
1: Oh.
2: Julie Haggerty is 71.
1: Oh, happy birthday.
2: Jim Belushi is 72. And then who else is on this list? Jim Varney was born on this day. Oh. But they took him away from us in 2000, which was kind of a bummer, actually. Not that I was totally into the Vern thing, but I was into the Vern thing. I was like 9 when,
1: you know what I mean, Vern?
2: Vern came out. Vern. I had a poster on my wall. I think it came free with milk or Mountain Dew or something.
1: Yeah. Ernest P. Worrell.
2: Yeah. In 1215, King John put his seal on the Magna Carta. Even though it only helped rich barons, it did pave the way for future laws restricting the king's power. Ben Franklin flew a kite on this day in 1752 in a thunderstorm to prove that lightning and electricity are the same thing. George Washington was unanimously chosen by Congress in 1775 to be the first commander-in-chief of the new U.S. Army. Arkansas became the 25th state in 1836. And Charles Goodyear received a patent for his process to vulcanize rubber. It was 1844.
1: We'd never be the same again.
2: Beep, beep. Hee-Haw premiered in 1969 on this day. Salute. On CBS. And it went on...
1: forever.
2: Well, this is interesting. Like it said CBS carried it for 3 years, and then it went into syndication, and then whoever wanted it could pick it up. Interesting. Let's see what else on this date that we might... Oh. I think of this day often these days. 1992, blindly relying on a faulty flashcard, Vice President Dan Quayle instructed a New Jersey elementary school student that potato was spelled P-O-T-A-T-O-E during a spelling bee.
3: Yeah.
2: And that is wrong. That ended his career.
1: Right.
2: And that's all it took at one point in time. Just the guy couldn't spell.
1: He was in one term. He couldn't spell potato. That was it.
2: We had a standard.
1: Yeah.
2: We lost Casey Kasem on this day in 82 in 2014. We know him from American Top 40 countdowns from long ago.
1: Scooby-Doo.
2: Yes, the voice of Shaggy and Robin in the old Super Friends cartoon as well.
1: Yeah.
2: All right, stuff that is today. There's a list that had like 24 things on it. If you can believe all those things are on Monday, June 15th. Fly Kite Day. Global Wind Day. That was in Cleveland at the concert the other day.
1: That seems like a very windy place. I've been there like once or twice.
2: Justice for Janitors Day and Magna Carta Day. National Electricity Day. And National Kiss a Wookiee Day. Lobster Day. Megalodon Day. National Smile Power Day. American Citizenship Day. Natural Photography Day.
1: Oh.
2: Own Your Share of America Day.
1: Oh, good luck.
2: Ride to Work Day. Worldwide Day of Giving. And then on a serious note, World Elder Abuse Awareness Day today. On this June 15th.
1: We have to have a day dedicated to that because people suck. It's crazy.
2: Well, yeah, there's some nasty people out there. Mm-hmm. For sure. Our Facebook question this morning, what makes you happy? What brings you joy? But you got to pick a word that starts with the initial of your first name.
1: Right.
2: And what did Diane said dinner. Somebody else said, I forgot already. But we'll get into that next on K105.3.
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1: 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Increasing clouds today, Jackson. High 73. It's 49 and sunny in Jackson now.
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2: Good morning. I'm Mickey Moore-Grad reporting. The city of Jackson has announced the completion of the final phase of improvements to the Booz Recreation Center, which city leadership says marks another milestone in the ongoing revitalization of community spaces throughout Jackson. Located at 210 Gilbert Street in the heart of Loomis Park, the Booz Recreation Center recently completed construction on a new entrance, administrative office space, and meeting area. The newly completed additions aim to create a more welcoming entrance for visitors, improve staff operations, and provide dedicated space for educational programs, meetings, and community activities. The Booz Recreation Center serves as the primary gathering location for the City of Jackson's active living program and hosts a variety of adult exercise classes, recreation leagues, and community events. The facility also features a gymnasium, community meeting room, kitchen, and restroom facilities. The improvements build upon the major renovation project completed in August of 2024 and aim to further enhance the facility's ability to serve residents of all ages. An early Friday morning morning, single vehicle crash in Hillsdale County resulted in one death and sent three other individuals to the hospital. The investigation into the crash by Michigan State Police Jackson Post remains ongoing. On June 12th at approximately 12:45 a.m., troopers from MSP responded to Meridian Road and Hoxie Road for a single vehicle crash with serious injuries. Authorities say their preliminary investigation determined that due to hazardous storm conditions, a tree fell and blocked the roadway. According to officials, a 2010 Dodge Ram being driven by a 21-year-old man from Hillsdale was traveling south on Meridian Road and struck the downed tree. Officials with MSP report that the driver sustained fatal injuries. There were three other passengers in the vehicle that sustained non-life-threatening injuries and were transported to Henry Ford Hospital for treatment. The investigation is ongoing. At this point, authorities do not believe that alcohol or drugs appear to be factors in the crash. Jackson County drivers should plan for delays starting this morning as several road projects get underway. On U.S. 127, the northbound left lane between Reed Road and Cook Road will be closed from 6 a.m. through 6 p.m. tomorrow night. Meanwhile, daily single lane closures begin today on M50 between Stony Lake Road and Napoleon Road. The paving project is expected to continue through July, with motorists advised to allow extra travel time. The work is part of a busy week statewide, with more than 45 new construction projects and special events affecting traffic across Michigan. Drivers are reminded to slow down, stay alert in work zones, and follow posted detour signs. News Fire by WKHM, I'm Mickey Morgrat reporting.
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1: Now sports. The Detroit Tigers will have to wait until August for the next chance to end their losing streak against the Cleveland Guardians this season. They'll host Cleveland at Comerica Park. After losing the first two at Progressive Field, the series finale is postponed due to rain on Sunday. Teams will make up the game with a doubleheader on Friday, September 4th, when the Tigers return to Cleveland for a weekend series. The Tigers are 0-6 against their AL Central rival, and all but one of the games have played out the same way. The Tigers hang around, but fall just short. The PWHL Detroit roster continues to grow as the team has reached the fourth phase of the expansion process for the Professional Women's Hockey League. Now each of the four expansion teams will build its roster to 10 players. PWHL Detroit had 7 players entering Phase 4, which ends today at 3 p.m. The league's annual entry draft is set for Wednesday, June 17th at the Fox Theater in downtown Detroit. The PWHL regular season is expected to begin in November. And that's a look at sports on K105.3. K105.3 weather for today. 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Go, Mounties! Increasing clouds throughout your back-to-work Monday. Highs of 73 with winds gusting as high as 21 miles per hour today. It's sunny and 49 in Jackson now.
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12: 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I'm here.
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1: Yeah, and here we are back at it. This episode 600 on this Back to Work Monday. June 15th continues on. Thanks for being with us.
2: Hey, good morning. How's it going on this Monday?
1: It's going well.
2: Smack dab in the middle of June.
1: I can't believe it. It's already June 15th, ladies and gentlemen. Sure. Come on.
2: And here on out, the summer's probably going to go really fast for the next 3 weeks because Father's Day's this weekend. And then a weekend of fun. And then 4th of July weekend.
1: And every weekend seems like there's always something going on in Jackson, Michigan, USA. So that makes it go quick, too. It's crazy.
2: Sure thing. This morning we asked a fun question, just, I don't know, because it's Monday and we're spinning our wheels a little bit. Hey, let's think of something fun and joyful. Using the first letter of your first name, tell us something that brings you joy. Kelly said Klondike Bar.
1: Good call, Kelly.
2: Which I agreed with that one very much.
1: Gosh, it was the last time you had one of those.
2: A Klondike Bar.
1: Right.
2: Probably last summer.
1: Yeah.
2: When you roll with a Klondike Bar, do you go OG or do you mix it up with a flavor?
1: I think OG is the only way. I mean, you could. I guess if there was other ones are fine, but man, like that, they had like a Reese's one or something one time. It's not that good. It tastes funky to me.
2: Yeah. But the Heath version I thought was pretty good.
1: Oh, was it like coated on the outside with those little Heath crumbles and whatnot?
2: Yeah. Ooh. And it had like the toffee kind of cut flavored ice cream inside.
1: I bet you that is good.
2: The Heath one's pretty good.
1: Mm.
2: And then the chocolate one is pretty good too. My ex used to be into Klondike bars. We used to have them all the time. Shanna says, my sons, she's got four of them.
1: Oh, wow.
2: But they keep you busy. Jessica said, Jackson. Why not?
1: Oh, good for her. Good job, Jessica.
2: Those are all really nice things to think about on this Monday morning, getting
1: all positive
2: the day
1: thoughts
2: started. Hey, if you are finding yourself free today, if you got kids to entertain.
1: Right.
2: Remember that today out at Jackson College, they're doing that.
1: Oh, yeah.
2: Awesome, like, two-hour thing that starts at 10 o'clock. The history of the flag. There's crafts. Yes. You can have lunch there.
1: Star, Stripes, and Stories.
2: And it is free. And what a beautiful day. The weather is going to be, like, in the 70s, maybe some sun.
1: Yeah, it sounded really exciting.
2: Yeah, if I wasn't doing anything today, I totally would have made plans to be a part of that. Because we learned. We mentioned something about Betsy Ross.
1: Right.
2: And she said, you know, that might be a tall tale.
1: Yeah.
2: We can't really prove that she made the first flag.
1: There's
2: and everybody was like, thanks, Bets.
1: There's always got to be like some kind of mascot or something for something that happened or whatever. Yeah, yeah, I get it.
2: So I was intrigued at that point. I was like, man, that's going to be a fun day for people.
1: Yeah, I think that's really cool.
2: So that's happening today.
1: It's the inaugural Stars, Stripes, and Stories as well at
2: that's
1: Jackson
2: right.
1: College.
2: And if people attend it, we'll do it again next year.
1: Yeah.
2: We can continuously celebrate our Stars and Stripes. This hour, we're going to talk about stuff about fireworks, because it is kicking off fireworks season. People are already shooting them off randomly in my neighborhood. How they like, well, we'll buy them now so we don't have to worry about it. It's the same as with Halloween candy.
1: Yeah.
2: So you buy some early so you don't have to worry about it later.
1: Have it ready.
2: And then you have a little nibble.
1: Yeah.
2: You shoot off a bottle rocket.
1: then
2: you shoot off another thing. And then by the time the holiday gets here, they're all gone.
1: It's the season. I think it's really cool to do stuff like that, man. Why not?
2: Yeah, I wish I was in a position where I could enjoy the twilight right now.
1: I do, yeah.
2: Because we're creeping up on the first day of summer, this Sunday. So this week, it is incredibly light. Incredibly late. And that's all summer.
1: Yeah, 9 o'clock is like usually when that thing, that sun starts to set, too, so... We're not going to see it until the weekend.
2: This weekend, yeah, but Friday and Saturday night, we'll be able to... It's almost 10.
1: Yeah.
2: It's like 10 o'clock, I noticed, and it's still some daylight out there. But there's daylight out there now because we get the day going.
1: That's
2: Good
1: right.
2: Good morning, everybody.
1: Let's do it. Madonna, Sabrina, Bring Your Love. Okay, what

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1: Giving you your morning show needs for at least 600 times here on the Morning Gas. J-Rod and Mickey having a blast on this 15th of June. It's 7:20 in the a.m. We check in with a K105.3 weather forecast now, brought to you by Phelps Towing. 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And today in Jackson, we will see increasing clouds throughout, highs of 73. It's sunny and 49 in Jackson now. Good morning.
2: Good morning.
1: Hey.
2: It's Monday. It's a new day. It's a new week.
1: Yeah.
2: A new survey reveals 65% of Americans believe they need a self-care reset, but they struggle to find time for it. A study of 2,000 people found that while only 35% regularly practice self-care, respondents crave personal time about 6 times daily. And nearly half feel guilty for taking that time.
1: Yeah. You gotta quit.
2: You gotta work through that, because you're the important thing and all that. Despite online trends promoting complex routines, 76 prefer simple self-care approaches. The most popular activity is taking a few minutes to rest, chosen by 51% of the respondents. Is that like when you're getting out of bed in the morning, you take a moment to sit on the edge of the bed and go...
1: No. Or just have those good thoughts and be like, ah, man, you know, get your bearings, you know.
2: Burnout, man.
1: Can happen, especially if you have like a fun weekend. You're like, oh, here we go again. Mentally get yourself ready. It's cool.
2: I was trying to get myself ready for May, because I knew busy season was going to kick off and stuff.
1: Right.
2: And that first weekend, I worked through it, and then I got sick, and then I came to work sick. So I was already feeling like I was behind the eight ball.
1: Sure.
2: I was making plans to get ahead of it. Then I got behind it doubly, and now I feel like I'm...
1: It's just crazy.
2: Trying to spin my wheels even more.
1: And that's life.
2: Trying to...
1: A wrench gets thrown into things sometimes.
2: This weekend was kind of fun, and it was a wrenchy weekend if you missed last hour. Yeah. I went to Cleveland for a show and ended up missing half the set. The next morning, just kind of paid attention to Waze, and it pushed me off onto US 2.
1: Yeah.
2: Which, like, goes by Sandusky, right, in Cedar Point.
1: Sure.
2: Saturday morning was the perfect morning. Like you and I talk about sometimes when we're downtown, like this feels like a Cedar Point morning.
1: Yeah.
2: If it was on a Tuesday or
1: something. And it's quiet.
2: And that's how it was Saturday. So I just had to gaslight myself that it was special, not because it was Saturday morning, but I was taking in one of those days when I was supposed to be someplace else, but I wasn't. So I felt like that helped a little bit. Just gaslight yourself, kids.
1: That's
2: and
1: right.
2: Disassociate.
1: That's right. Escape.
2: That's my mental health.
1: Mentally escape.
2: Advice for you. Backyard barbecues, fireworks turn 4th of July into the busiest day in the ER of the year. I don't even remember printing this one out this morning. That's funny. We might talk about that at the 7:40 break, because I'm talking about all kinds of things, fireworks.
1: Sure.
2: Then there's an app for shopping addicts in South Korea. You order stuff from fake stores. You browse, you shop, you look at reviews, you add the thing to your cart, you submit the order.
1: Yeah.
2: But nothing is really sent. It was all just for a dopamine hit. Speaking of.
1: And you have to spend money?
2: Nope.
1: That's wild.
2: Online shopping is huge in South Korea, and a lot of young people are dangerously addicted to it. So there's this new trend of apps with fake stores. You browse the items. Everything you would do normally as you're shopping, you enter your shipping address, you arrange payment. The app even knows your tracking information on the shipment if you want it. So you can sit there and track.
1: That's funny. It never shows up.
2: Right. I've got some items out in the world like that. For real. My dad ordered a sweatshirt. And the United States Post Office is like, yeah, we got it. This was April.
1: Ridiculous.
2: April 18th. He ordered it April 2nd. April 18th. Yeah, it made our facility in Detroit.
1: Okay, when are you going to send it to Jack or to...
2: Yeah, that's all we know. And the seller is trying to communicate with the United States Post Office, too. And they're not being helpful, either.
1: What are they
2: doing? I think somebody figured out that it was a hoodie, and they took it.
1: That's crap.
2: So they're like, yeah, we can't really... The tracking number is, like, almost non-existent. Like, yeah, sorry about that. But, you know, there's nothing we can do until we find it again.
1: That's bull crap.
2: Yeah.
1: They need to just send him one. And they take
2: the
1: loss.
2: It was the last one in his size.
1: Oh.
2: Of course. Nothing gets delivered to your house. You didn't actually order anything. The whole experience was just to give you that shopping dopamine hit. Scratch that itch, if you will.
1: See, I never order anything, so that wouldn't work for me.
2: A couple times a month, I probably do. But not like, this sounds like people who just sit there all day and instead of doom scrolling or buying things.
1: Yeah.
2: How's that website making money?
1: Yeah, for real.
2: I wonder if there's ads on it or something.
1: Oh, yeah, there's got to be.
2: We got the soccer stuff going on here this
1: World
2: weekend.
1: Cup. FIFA.
2: One of the most entertaining parts about World Cup that I'm picking up, and we shared a little bit of it on Friday, is not so much the game, but the foreigners that are coming here and experiencing real American things like Buc-ee's.
1: Yeah, they're loving it.
2: Big time, it seems.
1: Mm-hmm.
2: There's some places where there are Buc-ee's that they are doing round trip transportation. You can take a bus.
1: That's funny.
2: To tour
1: a
2: Buc-ee's. Yeah,
1: that's
2: a
1: funny.
2: Shuttle. It's like $20.
1: Who knew?
2: One fan from Scotland said, a place like this could only exist in America, and I love it. There's also a player from Germany. We talked about Freddie. He's enjoying the Waffle House and the Buc-ee's. And that was just a rehash. Thanks to this outfit for giving
1: Yay.
2: Us a rehash of the story they gave us on Friday.
1: Yeah, thanks for putting in the work, guys.
2: Did I really go through all our things this morning?
1: All the randomness is gone.
2: There was a story in the news this morning about parents who track their kids on apps.
1: Oh, yeah, that Life 360 or whatever that is.
2: Half of parents of young adults between 18 and 25 track their child's location, at least occasionally. The latest University of Michigan Health C.S. Motts Children's Hospital national poll found that only about half of parents say they gave their young adult the option to opt out of location tracking. Some parents will talk it over with their kids. I think that's pretty cool rather than just track them and not let them know that you're spying on them.
1: My wife and my stepdaughter have that thing hook up or whatever, that Life 360 thing.
2: Among parents who do not track, 2/3 of them feel like it's an invasion of privacy. Experts say the findings raise questions about family boundaries in the smartphone era.
1: I think a lot of it, too, for them is it's just in case, you know, because this world is so nutty and the news stories that we've seen and, you know, they like to watch some messed up shows, too. Those two do, you know, so.
2: So they've strung themselves out on paranoia.
1: Yeah. I don't know if that's totally all of it, but that's, you know, some.

0: And I couldn't control myself when I was a parent, and I peaked. And that's one of my... I don't have a lot of regrets. That's one of my regrets. That was horrible. I should never have done that.
1: Yeah.
0: And so now I'm a proponent about... I don't know. I don't have a teenager of my own, so it's probably easy for me to say, you know, treat them as equals and, you know, give them some respect as they're trying to figure out how to be an adult.
1: Sorry.
0: Yeah. Joke's on you, lady.
1: Right.
0: Hey, we've got, we're going to converse about some fireworks coming up because we're kicking off the season this week. Maybe learn some things about them and some crazy stories about them, too, coming up on K105.3.
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0: An early Friday morning single vehicle crash in Hillsdale County resulted in one death and sent three other individuals to the hospital. The investigation into the crash by Michigan State Police Jackson Post remains ongoing. Happened about 12:45 Friday morning at the intersection of Meridian Road and Hoxie Road. Authorities say their preliminary investigation determined due to hazardous storm conditions at the time, a tree fell and blocked the roadway. According to officials, a 2010 Dodge Ram being driven by a 21-year-old man from Hillsdale was traveling south on Meridian Road, struck the downed tree. Officials with MSP report that the driver sustained fatal injuries. Three other passengers taken to the hospital. The city of Jackson has announced the completion of the final phase of improvements to the booze. To the booze

0: Recreation Center. These improvements build upon the major renovation project completed in 2024 and aim to further enhance the facility's ability to serve residents of all ages. The newly completed additions aim to create a more welcoming entrance for visitors, improve staff operations, and provide dedicated space for educational programs, meetings, and community activities. More details are at WKHM.com. And Jackson, drivers should plan for delays starting this morning. US 127, the northbound left lane between Reed Road and Cook Road will be closed through 6 o'clock tomorrow, and daily single lane closures begin this morning on M50 between Stony Lake Road and Napoleon Road. The paving project there is expected to continue through July, with motorists advised to allow extra travel time. Might want to take a different route even. Full details on these stories coming up at 8 o'clock on K105.3.
1: 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Increasing clouds today, Jackson. Highs reaching near 73 degrees. It's already 51 in Jackson now. Under sunshine with Tame Impala and Jenny from Blackpink. It's Dracula, the remix on Jackson Sip Music, K105.3 with the morning gas.

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1: Hey, welcome back. It's episode 600 of the Morning Gas with J-Rod and Mickey. Good morning.
2: Good morning. We might have dad jokes later this week because Father's Day is this weekend. And really, I mean, come on.
1: Yeah.
2: Here's my other story that I forgot to read. I wanted to read a few moments ago during randoms before we get into firework talk.
1: Yeah.
2: There's a lady that's from Texas, and she's suing McDonald's.
1: Oh, no.
2: After she claims she was leveled by a sausage McMuffin.
1: What? A sausage McMuffin?
2: She, with egg. Okay. She alleges in her case that the McMuffin with egg is wholly unfit for human consumption.
1: Oh.
2: In a civil complaint filed May 26th in Manhattan Supreme Court, she describes the sandwich that took her out as having contained contaminants, poisons, toxins, parasites, bacteria, germs, and/or organisms, which would and did cause various serious personal injuries. She became violently ill and nauseated, severe pain and distress throughout her body. I don't think she's ever had McDonald's
1: before.
2: That's
1: what it sounds like. That'll shock your system if you've never had that.
2: Absolutely.
1: Seen people who've never had it before, and then they have it, and that's happened to them.
2: Several operations, procedures, and treatments she had to go through. Her physical, nervous, and mental systems were seriously and permanently injured by the contaminated food.
1: Yeah.
2: She had to endure several operations, procedures, and treatments because of the tainted McMuffin. And she says she's no longer able to take care of her customary duties at home.
1: What? Was it a bad McMuffin or something? Or is she just saying all McMuffins are bad?
2: I think she's saying that they're all bad.
1: Mm.
2: I think she never had one before. Mm. Yeah, that's what they do to you, buddy.
1: Yeah.
2: They get your body ready for the day. They clear you on out like that. The complaint contends the McMuffin was not reasonably safe, good, sound, fit, proper, healthful, wholesome food. And free from contaminants.
1: Who goes to help McDonald's for wholesome food?
2: Right. Good luck, lady.
1: If you've never had it before, don't start.
2: Oh, that's disgusting.
1: Really?
2: Last year in Staten Island, a New York resident there sued McDonald's after biting into a hamburger.
1: Yeah.
2: Allegedly coming away with a clump of hair and a shard of metal in his mouth.
1: Yuck! Yuck!
2: Yeah. Explosive. Well, that does kind of fit into our theme. Explosions. Yeah. She had some kind of explosion going on. We do know that it was China, for the most part, that probably invented the firework, but
1: yeah.
2: It was Italy that invented the aerial shell.
1: Really?
2: That made them actually... They look like... I guess they look like ice cream cones.
1: Those are neat.
2: Marco Polo probably wasn't the first to bring gunpowder to Europe, actually. He returned from China in 1295. Boy, I got my history mixed up. I don't know if I would have put Marco Polo in 1295.
1: Oh, I never even thought about it.
2: But it does make sense compared to Christopher Columbus, who was cruising around in the 1600s. So, anyway. Let's see. Layers of organic salt. Stuff like sodium salicylate and oxidizer potassium pertocholate. Each layer burned slowly releases a gas, creating the whistling sound associated with fireworks.
1: Oh.
2: Aluminum or iron flakes create hissing and sizzling sparkles, while titanium power create a loud blast. And they also use different things like that for different colors.
1: That whole package with the smell and the sight and the sounds.
2: I do love the smell.
1: Cool.
2: The afterburn of a fire. That sulfur smell.
1: Mm-hmm.
2: I know. Which
1: and the
2: is
1: sound, the whistling sound, like everything that goes with it. Fireworks are fun, man.
2: They are. They say maybe not so much, though, for the environment because of those heavy metals and dioxins. But it's just once a year.
1: Yeah.
2: It'll be all right.
1: It'll be fine.
2: There are chemists that are developing more environmentally friendly fireworks. So if you start feeling guilty about that, just know there's work.
1: It's not like we're shooting them
2: process.
1: Off all the time, like you said.
2: Fireworks have been used in pranks for centuries. After a series of fireworks shenanigans in 1731, officials in Rhode Island outlawed the use of fireworks for mischievous ends. And the turn of the 20th century, the Society for the Suppression of Unnecessary Noise campaigned against the use of fireworks. In urban areas, their effort are largely responsible for the first fireworks regulations in the United States.
1: Yeah.
2: I do pets.
1: Yeah, that's not good.
2: People who have problems with loud noises.
1: It's not fun.
2: They don't want anything.
1: Not for them, yeah.
2: No.
1: You gotta find an open field or something.
2: The invention of fireworks led to the invention of pyrotechnic weaponry, not the other way around. So they were, I think it was a mistake. It was somebody's mistake that led to the, hey, look what's happening. I messed up some stuff, but
1: we should make a bunch of those.
2: As early as 200 BC, the Chinese were writing on green bamboo stalks and heating it on coals to dry. Sometimes if left too long over the heat, the wood expanded and would even burst with a bang. Chinese scholars noticed that the noise effectively scared off abnormally large mountain men.
1: Wow.
2: And thus the firecracker was born. By some accounts, fireworks were also thought to scare away evil spirits.
1: Say abnormally large mountain men?
2: Yeah.
1: There's a problem over there.
2: Which, how big are they in China?
1: Right.
2: So it'd be like our size, probably.
1: Probably. Sounds so funny.
2: It's weird to think about. They've been around since before Jesus.
1: The fireworks?
2: Yeah.
1: That's wild. Yeah. Makes sense.
2: The first recorded fireworks were at a wedding when King Henry the VII and Elizabeth of York celebrated their marriage in 1486. The Roman candle got its name for a grim reason. By order of Emperor Nero, Christians in old Rome were tied to a tree covered in flammable tar and gruesomely set ablaze. They called it a Roman candle.
1: That's wild, and I don't like it now, right? You ever seen people do those, like, Roman candle fights?
2: Yeah. They deserve everything they
1: get. They do.
2: That's the same with Spandau Ballet.
1: What do you mean?
2: You probably don't know what a Spandau Ballet is.
1: It was a group.
2: Yes. And they have a ballad, a love song called True.
1: Yeah. You hear it sometimes.
2: But you don't know what a Spandau Ballet is.
1: No.
2: You've never heard what really are.
1: Uh-uh.
2: And what the flip was this band thinking, calling themselves Spandau Ballet?
1: Oh, really? It's that bad?
2: It is. My husband, who was Jewish, told me about
1: it.
2: World War II when the German soldiers would shoot their guns at the feet of Jewish people.
1: Oh.
2: Maybe you get hit, maybe you won't, but it makes you dance.
1: That's awful.
2: Spandau Ballet.
1: That is, I'm not going to play that anymore here. That's awful.
2: That's
1: Why would they
2: true.
1: Call themselves that and get away with it?
2: To this day, I don't know.
1: Jeez Louise.
2: The largest purchaser of fireworks anywhere in the world is Disney.
1: Oh, sure.
2: House of Mouse purchases $50 million in fireworks.
1: All those parades and shows
2: they
1: do every
2: day. They set it off almost every night, don't they?
1: Oh, yeah. It's a celebration every night there.
2: I can't believe it's only $50 million, actually.
1: Right. They must be grandfathered in on something.
2: Maybe they get a deal if they buy in bulk.
1: They don't need any deals.
2: July 4th, 1777, Philadelphia came alive with fireworks for the first time. The night, which was planned for months. Started with a big meal and then musket fire and then fireworks. The streets were filled with revelers. And that was our first anniversary.
1: Neat.
2: That was the big party they threw for ourselves, I guess. Yeah, that one's talking about Jesus and the bamboo and the...
1: Why not? Wow.
2: Where's my six amazing outlandish stuff that happened because of fireworks? Just like maybe 10 days ago, you saw that story, I think it was in Tennessee, where a pickup truck full of fireworks started to explode alongside the road.
1: Yeah.
2: That was an interesting viral video.
1: I couldn't imagine being there. I'd be so scared.
2: Pennsylvania permits the retail sale of heavy-duty consumer fireworks, but ironically, residents of the state historically have faced legal roadblocks to buying them. You're talking about a state that you have to go into a packaged liquor store or a bar to buy liquor. Because of strict neighboring bans, so they got these kick-ass fireworks there, but nobody can buy them.
1: Hey, check them out. You can look at them.
2: And they're so kick-ass that neighboring states like New York State Police were caught on multiple occasions patrolling Pennsylvania parking lots, and the troopers would trail New York-plated vehicles across the border and then confiscate their stuff and give them a ticket. Sometimes the outlandish is purely a matter of extreme scale. In a bid to shatter world records, a team of pyrotechnic enthusiasts in Steamboat Springs, Colorado, designed and successfully launched an aerial shell weighing an astonishing 2,797 pounds.
1: Jeez.
2: The massive record-breaking projectile lit up the sky with thunderous force, record-shattering explosions. I'm surprised that didn't, like, break windows and stuff like that.
1: It sounds like it would.
2: I thought I had it. What time? Okay.
1: We'll wrap
2: it up. We got our crime roundup next. Dun dun on K105.3.
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1: 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Increasing clouds today, Jackson. Highs reaching 73. It's 52 and sunny in Jackson now with Rosé and Bruno Mars. Appetit. K105.3 now.
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1: Yeah, Morning Gas, baby. Episode 600 on this Back to Work Monday, the 15th of June. Good morning, Jackson, and good morning, Mickey.
2: Good morning. We've got crime stories that are stupid, and they just keep getting stupider as we go through the pile.
1: I love it.
2: Oklahoma County authorities have arrested a 32-year-old dude named Jake Blue. Jake Minervini Blue.
1: That sounds like a bluegrass guy, don't it, kind of?
2: Yeah, he probably should have thought about that hobby.
1: Yeah, man.
2: He attempted to break into the county jail using a shovel. That's right, break into the county jail using a shovel. A deputy spotted him digging outside the facility and questioned his actions. He initially claimed his girlfriend was inside the jail, but then he changed his story, saying, "I'm just planting some flowers."
1: Bull crap.
2: Officers quickly arrested him and booked him into the same jail he tried to breach.
1: That's going to be the dumbest way to break into jail. You're going to get noticed right away.
2: Sure.
1: I'm going to dig myself under the building and creep in. That don't work.
2: My girlfriend's in right here. During processing, detention staff discovered that he possessed a ferro rod, too, a fire-starting device. What he was going to do. The office noted with humor his apparent goal, stating that he's now been reunited with his girlfriend behind bars.
1: Well, that's not true, because they wouldn't be in the same cell.
2: No, that's true. Boston police are searching for two juvenile suspects who robbed a children's lemonade stand.
1: A couple of scumbags.
2: Now, I'm glad that they're kids, because when I first saw this story, it didn't point out. It just said suspects.
1: Sounded like adults.
2: Yeah.
1: Like, give me all your quarters.
2: The boys aged 14 and 11 approached the stand. First, you know, they made several passes by it. They were trying to, scope it out.
1: Yeah. That's funny.
2: Figure out if they were going to be able to do it.
1: Nerds.
2: They asked the young vendors if Apple Pay was accepted before seizing a cash box that had about 50 bucks in it.
1: Oh, Lord.
2: The older suspect displayed a firearm.
1: Oh, my gosh.
2: Because it's Boston on his waistband during the theft.
1: That's
2: Boston
1: wild.
2: And Philly, man, are these gritty cities that have been here a minute.
1: Don't mess around. You'll find out.
2: And they keep getting stupider. Some men wouldn't be caught dead with any open can of White Claw, but this guy definitely was found with dozens of them piled on his body.
1: What? What was he doing?
2: He was, drinking White Claw. 34 cans of them.
1: Wow.
2: Wait a minute.
1: What's he going to do with all
2: those White
1: Claws?
2: This guy is lucky. Oh, he wasn't found dead. Oh. 33-year-old man named Connor Parody was pulled over in Florida Friday night. Clock flying down the highway at more than 90 miles an hour. Cop noticed that Connor seemed heavily intoxicated. Not to mention the fact that there was a mountain of empty White Claw cans on the passenger seat. 34 of them.
1: Jeez.
2: He was arrested and registered with a blood alcohol content of 0.17.
1: Jeez.
2: Twice the legal limit, charged with DUI. I saw the picture over the weekend. I didn't realize it was real.
1: 34 White Claws.
2: 34 empty. So is that 34 open containers? Even if they're empty, they're still open containers.
1: Right?
2: They don't mess around with stuff like that.
1: There's still some drip drops in there.
2: Hour number three of the show coming up here next. It's almost 8 o'clock. It's the Morning Gas with J-Rod and Mickey on K105.3.
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1: 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Bringing you this weather forecast with increasing clouds throughout your Monday. Highs of 73. It's 52 and sunny in Jackson now.
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2: Good morning. I'm Mickey Moore-Grab reporting. The city of Jackson has announced the completion of the final phase of improvements to the Booz Recreation Center, which city leadership says marks another milestone in the ongoing revitalization of community spaces throughout Jackson. Located at 210 Gilbert Street in the heart of Loomis Park, the Booz Recreation Center recently completed construction on a new entrance, administrative office space, and meeting area. The newly completed additions aim to create a more welcoming entrance for visitors, improve staff operations, and provide dedicated space for educational programs, meetings, and community activities. The Booz Recreation Center serves as the primary gathering location for the City of Jackson's Active Living Program and hosts a variety of adult exercise classes, recreation leagues, and community events. The facility also features a gymnasium, community meeting room, kitchen, and restroom facilities. The improvements build upon the major renovation project completed in August of 2024 and aim to further enhance the facility's ability to serve residents of all ages. An early Friday morning single vehicle crash in Hillsdale County resulted in one death and sent three other individuals to the hospital. The investigation into the crash by Michigan State Police Jackson Post remains ongoing. On June 12th at approximately 12:45 a.m., troopers from MSP responded to Meridian Road and Hoxie Road for a single vehicle crash with serious injuries. Authorities say their preliminary investigation determined that due to hazardous storm conditions, a tree fell and blocked the roadway. According to officials, a 2010 Dodge Ram being driven by a 21-year-old man from Hillsdale was traveling south on Meridian Road and struck the downed tree. Officials with MSP report that the driver sustained fatal injuries. There were three other passengers in the vehicle that sustained non-life-threatening injuries and were transported to Henry Ford Hospital for treatment. The investigation is ongoing. At this point, authorities do not believe that alcohol or drugs appear to be factors in the crash. Jackson County drivers should plan for delays starting this morning as several road projects get underway. On US 127, the northbound left lane between Reed Road and Cook Road will be closed from 6 a.m. through 6 p.m. tomorrow night. Meanwhile, daily single lane closures begin today on M50 between Stony Lake Road and Napoleon Road. The paving project is expected to continue through July, with motorists advised to allow extra travel time. The work is part of a busy week statewide, with more than 45 new construction projects and special events affecting traffic across Michigan. Drivers are reminded to slow down, stay alert in work zones, and follow posted detour signs. News powered by WKHM, I'm Mickey Moore-Grout reporting.
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1: 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Now sports. The Detroit Tigers will have to wait until August for the next chance to end their losing streak against the Cleveland Guardians this season. They'll host Cleveland at Comerica Park. After losing the first two at Progressive Field, the series finale is postponed due to rain on Sunday. Teams will make up the game with a doubleheader on Friday, September 4th, when the Tigers return to Cleveland for a weekend series. The Tigers are 0-6 against their AL Central rival, and all but one of the games have played out the same way. The Tigers hang around, but fall just short. The PWHL Detroit roster continues to grow as the team has reached the fourth phase of the expansion process for the Professional Women's Hockey League. Now each of the four expansion teams will build its roster to 10 players. PWHL Detroit had 7 players entering Phase 4, which ends today at 3 p.m. The league's annual entry draft is set for Wednesday, June 17th at the Fox Theater in downtown Detroit. The PWHL regular season is expected to begin in November. And that's a look at sports on K105.3. 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And today in Jackson, increasing clouds throughout, highs near 73 degrees. Looking to be a pretty pleasant one out there in Jackson today. Sunshine in Jackson now, temps sitting at 53.
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1: It is episode 600 of the Morning Gas with J-Rod and Mickey on this Back to Work Monday. And we've been talking about fireworks all day today so far.
2: Yeah, was it last weekend? I think my little hometown had their little town festival, and it was at the high school. That's like a half mile from my house. So I got to watch fireworks out my living room window. It was so cool, and it's definitely got me psyched up for the season that is upon us. And right now we got Mark with us. Mark Joseph from Sparky's Fireworks Outlet.
1: AKA Sparky. What's up, Sparky? How are you?
10: Good morning, and thank you for putting up with me this morning.
2: Yeah. It got us through the weekend. We knew this was on the table, and we thought, heck yeah, what a way to start Monday.
1: It's a good talk that everybody should be having right now. Celebration, 250's coming up, 4th of July, everything. Just being alive, right?
10: No doubt. Summertime and fireworks, it is definitely my time of year. And how exciting, the 250th anniversary. Wow. Not going to happen again. This is going to be a big one, you guys.
2: How old were you in 1976, Sparky?
10: Well, I was born in 1963.
2: All right. So you kind of remember it, though.
10: It's incredible. And I was nicknamed Sparky when I was a young lad out in my driveway blowing up model cars with my best friend, Doug.
1: Yeah.
10: And who knew that would have been such a handy name in the later part of my life? But, it's just a great opportunity. We are so proud of what we have pulled off and what we have done here in Jackson, Michigan with Sparky's Fireworks Outlet. And just supplying the highest quality product and the widest selection of that product and making this 4th of July so safe and so fun, and you don't have to pay $1 million for it. You know, that's the greatest thing about Sparky's is we've checked all the boxes, right?
2: What kind of boxes?
10: Well, just with quality,
2: yeah.
10: With service,
2: yeah.
10: With selection.
2: Yeah.
10: With, you know, just every single box. You say, why come to Sparky's? I say, for every reason, you know? So we're just proud of that. It's not arrogance. We're just so proud of it.
2: So you're mentioning boxes. Is it, and I'm on your Facebook page too, so I'm seeing boxes here.
1: Right.
2: Is your store the type of place that everything comes all inclusive so people don't have to wonder about what they're buying? You've done the work for them, or can they pick pieces? Like, what do you got there?
10: So we've got something for everyone, whether it's that Snap and Pop, that sparkler, or the stuff that they're using at these pro-am shows, right? So we have something for everyone. Every item is hand-selected. You can't make a mistake in my showroom. The other really cool thing is we invented the Pyro Player. So what is that? That's attached to the TV. You scan the barcode. You get to see what the device does before you buy it, right?
2: Oh, cool.
10: Who does? If you see a TV in another location around the United States, we actually market that product around the United States to all the other fireworks store owners.
2: But so that's yours.
10: Great tool.
2: What's your dog's name?
10: Bella.
1: Oh,
2: pet Bella for us. We love Bella.
1: We love Bella.
10: Yeah, you know Bella gets excited.
2: Sure. Yeah, she's talking right all about it.
1: She's helping you out.
2: How can people if people have never. If this isn't a tradition in their family and they're really excited because it's the 250th anniversary of our country and they're thinking about maybe getting some fireworks and doing a show, you can assure them safety. Like, how can people stay safe with fireworks?
10: Yeah. So, the quality level has a lot to do with how that product's going to perform safely, right? So is it going to break high enough, right? Is it going to shoot out the side? We've got a lot of people walking through the door saying, wow, I got some fireworks, they weren't from you, and they didn't work out so well, right? So,
2: yeah.
10: You know, I just encourage people to keep it simple and keep it safe. You've got to take those safety tips, too. You know, be prepared. Think about where you're going to launch that product. Think about having water available. You know, think. This is a common sense situation. We all get so excited. We're moving so fast, right? So you never want to go back to a firework if it doesn't go off after you've lit it. You don't want to go back to that right away because it might launch out as you're getting closer to it. So, you know, we have a safety table in the store that we can talk about how to safely support these products so they shoot straight up in the air like they should, right, and so forth and so on. But, yeah, quality.
1: And these guys is
10: the name of the game. Price point, we're always spot on the price point every single day. You don't have to spend a ton of money in my facility to save. You start saving with the first item you buy.
1: You guys got all the really cool things, all the cool, like, just flashy type stuff. You got all the classic stuff as well. And you're not one of these fly-by-night tents that are just hanging out in a parking lot somewhere, and you're who knows what's going on there. You guys have been at that location, 3731 Ann Arbor Road, for a while. Like, you guys are people that you can trust that you're going to get, like you said, quality.
10: Absolutely. And in this year, we dedicated a large section of the store for red, white, and blue.
1: Woo!
10: You don't search for it. It's all in one spot. And again, you've got those TV players. You can pull it up. I will help you handpick your show. You know, how many places can you go where the owner has that decades of experience and that will actually personally talk to you and help you? It's a different buying experience at Sparky's. We're just so proud of it.
1: What are you seeing as far as, like, what are people loving right now that you guys have to offer? Is there any names you can throw out there that's like, man, you got to watch out for this one if you're looking to put on a show for a group of people, you know? What's some of the hot items right now?
10: You know, the newest hot item out is combining more than one cake to get a bigger visual display, and that can be two cakes or three cakes. And these sets are put together, and they're set up with some slight angles, but they really fill the sky. They seem to be the newest thing, right? Last year, we had three different options on that. This year, we have 14 different options. The other cool piece this year is a smoke cake. So they shoot up, colored smoke that just kind of drizzles down, and then they shoot up this bright white strobe behind it so you can see it. The effect is just Whoa. Breathtaking. I've got that in a multicolor and a red, white, and blue color, and that'll probably be the hottest item of the year.
2: It sounds like it, man.
1: I want to wow. see that now.
2: I want to see it.
1: Right.
2: So hit them up on their Facebook, so that way you can stay in the loop of what's going on there this season. What are your hours as we get closer to 4th of July?
10: So this is our last day off.
2: Okay.
10: The store will be open from 11 to 9, and that's going to be Monday through Saturday, and then that Sunday is going to be 12 to 6, probably. We might extend that as we get closer to the holiday. But, yeah, we're pretty much available 24/7. You call that line. When you call that phone number that's published, that's my phone number. That's my direct line. You're going to be on the Sparky hotline. We're going to help you, direct you to whatever you're looking for. Answer any questions, because we're qualified to answer those questions. A lot of guys, you know, they just don't even know how to answer the question when you have one for them, right?
2: What's that? What are you talking
1: about? They're just fly-by-nighters, man. They're not dedicated.
10: We can tell you what number to shoot these products in. You pick these products, and we can tell you what order to shoot them in to get the best performance and detail and selection. It's just never ending. As you can tell, I'm just so excited this year after building show after show after show for people. It's what I love to do.
1: Well, I think that's awesome for the novice, for somebody who's just like maybe just wanted, like, I've never done this before. I want to, you know, put on a fun time for my family or whoever, and to have somebody have that support, to have the, you know, the knowledge, and just to be like, hey, here's some instruction, here's some tips for you. You're not going to get that at other places. Those fly-by-nighters hanging out in the parking lot under those tents, they're just going to give you whatever they got and let you be on your way. You guys take care of them, man. I appreciate that.
10: Absolutely, and we enjoy it. And that's where that TV comes really in handy. You know, we had a lot of first-timers when COVID came around, you know, walk through the door, and you show them that item on the TV. Oh, that's what that does. No, I can't use that in my yard. Or, oh, man, that would be perfect, right? So we really do check all the boxes. We've got all the answers, and we are just excited to see anyone walk through the door and happy to help them.
2: This year is our 250th anniversary. Woo! The 4th actually falls on Saturday.
1: Yeah.
2: I think this is going to be a long extended weekend for a lot of people, especially, I mean, I'm doing my big plans on the 3rd.
1: That's right.
2: And by Sunday the 5th, like you said, you might even consider switching up those hours a little bit, because I think people are going to catch the fever.
1: Yeah.
2: And it's going to be a very long 4th of July weekend that'll probably stretch into 2 weekends. And I'm guessing you're probably excited about that.
10: We're super excited about that, you know, and it's all about providing high-quality product for the consumer, right? Now, most store owners, they're out for making money. You know, everybody needs to pay their bills, but I'm more interested in helping people get the greatest 4th of July experience they could ever have, because I love fireworks.
2: So not only do you have the phone, you've got Sparky's phone number that you can put in your phone. He'll be on the call. You got the social media there that's introducing people to some new product, and also some specials there that people can find as well.
1: The website.
10: Yes. Specials every week. The website is really, really nice. If you want to take a sneak peek before you come, go on that website. There's videos of almost all of our products. It's very well organized, and you can start having fun. I've got people walking in day after day after day with lists, and I just love it, because that means they enjoy fireworks, well, maybe as much as me. I'm not sure. But SparkysFireworksOutlet.com is a great place to go.
1: I'm on it right now, and there's these 4 video screens right there. And I got them all playing, right? It's really cool to look at.
2: Like your own fireworks display right there on the monitor.
1: Right.
2: That's cool.
1: But there's nothing like the real thing, and I think you can get involved in getting the real thing. Sparky's even going to give you a startup, a setup right here too, right? We got a gift to give away to somebody on the K-Lines, right?
2: Do we?
10: Yeah, we got a couple gift cards we threw at you, and you're going to have fun giving those away.
2: Yeah, we are. All right. We'll get those given away here in just a few. 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Of course, they're on the socials as well. Tell Sparky we said hi when you stop in. Yeah, all right.
10: I can't wait to see you.
2: and tell them that you heard about it here on The Morning Gas. Hang on the line with us for a second, okay, Sparky? And then we're going to play a song and come back with that giveaway.
1: Yeah, let's do it.
2: All right,
1: get back into it. Olivia Dean, So Easy to Fall in Love, K105.3.

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1: Here we are. It's the Morning Gas with J-Rod and Mickey. Episode 600 on this Back to Work Monday, June 15th. And we have Mark, a.k.a. Sparky, from Sparky's Fireworks Outlet, continuing the call here with us this morning. And if you're just joining us, Sparky's Fireworks Outlet, man. 3731 Ann Arbor Road. And man, what an awesome spot. We appreciate you being along the ride for us this morning, Mark, and hooking up our friends, hooking up our listeners with, man, at the chance to win a $50 gift card.
2: That'll be helpful for the big party, the blowout for the 250th anniversary of America. Who's not going to want to celebrate?
1: Right.
2: With a little boom boom light action for that big for the big anniversary this year. Let's see. What's your favorite thing, Sparky?
3: What's my favorite thing? I get asked that all the time, and my answer is, yeah, I'm surrounded by it, right?
2: Yeah.
3: I hand select every single item in the store, and we test it when it comes in. 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And really, the quality equals safety, right? And I am all about safety. 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We got to keep fireworks safe. We got to keep people safe, you know, or it's going to get taken away from us. 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It means a lot to me. Another thing we've really accomplished that I must say is the price point, right? We hear about all these tariffs. Sparky dodged the tariffs, right? So you're actually paying less for products in my store than some of those comparables out there. So, it again, we checked every box.
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2: I've been in the radio business a really long time and spent many summers doing remotes at places that sold fireworks. And I got to tell you, Sparky, I'm really impressed meeting you today because I've never met a fireworks guy like you.
3: I love that.
2: Like, you're open. You want to help. You're
1: right.
2: Passing out your phone number to people so everybody can be on the same page. Usually the guy's like hiding in the back shed and doesn't want to talk to anybody.
1: Giving people the heebie-jeebies.
2: Right.
1: You go to Mark's store, and no, I've been there before. We've done broadcasts at his store, his location there at 3731 Ann Arbor Road. And it's just like, yeah, you feel good about what you're doing there.
2: Yeah, good deal. We've got... Yes.
3: It's a playhouse. You know, it's just it's a fireworks playhouse. It's a lot of fun to be in.
2: Man, get the kids and go out there and plan your summer fun. 4th of July, put together your little...
1: Family time.
2: 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But this is definitely the place where you should get rolling. 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We appreciate that.
3: Absolutely. We want to help in any way we can.
1: All right. Well, we appreciate you being here. Before we take off, we're going to send it out to you guys right now. 768-4448. Third caller through on the K-Lines right now. 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Mark, thanks for hanging out with us this morning. Tell us about all the good stuff you guys got going on. We appreciate you big time, brother.
3: Well, thank you so much for having me this morning. The sun is shining, and Jackson... look out, 250th anniversary is almost here.
2: Woo! Thanks, Mark.
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9: An early Friday morning single vehicle crash in Hillsdale County resulted in one death and sent three other individuals to the hospital. On June 12th at about 12:45 in the morning, troopers from MSP responded to Meridian Road and Hoxie Road for a single vehicle crash with serious injuries. Authorities say their preliminary investigation determined that due to hazardous storm conditions, a tree fell and blocked the roadway. According to officials, a 2010 Dodge Ram being driven by a 21-year-old man from Hillsdale was traveling southbound and struck the downed tree. Officials with MSP report that the driver sustained fatal injuries. Another three passengers in the vehicle sustained non-life-threatening injuries and were transported to the hospital for treatment. The investigation is ongoing, and at this point, authorities do not believe that alcohol or drugs appear to be factors in that crash. The city of Jackson has announced the completion of the real final phase of the final phase improvements to the Booze Recreation Center. It's located at 2010 Gilbert Street. It's in the heart of Loomis Park. These improvements build upon the major renovation project completed last summer, or rather in August of 2024. The newly

0: Completed additions aim to create a more welcoming entrance for visitors, improve staff operations, and provide dedicated space for educational programs, meetings, and community activities. More details about it can be found at WKHM.com. And drivers in Jackson should plan for delays around the county. Starting today, US 127, the northbound left lane between Reed Road and Cook Road will be closed until 6 o'clock tomorrow evening. And daily single lane closures began this morning between Stony Lake Road and Napoleon Road on M50. They're doing a paving project there, and that's going to continue through July. Motorists are advised to allow extra travel time. 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
1: Thank you, Mickey. We check in with the forecast for today. Increasing clouds throughout with a high near 73. Maybe some wind gusts as high as 21 miles per hour. It's mostly sunny and 54 in Jackson now with Cameo and Word Up. Ow. It's on the 600th episode of The Morning Gas with J-Rod and Mickey. Hello.

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5: 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Good morning.
7: Good morning. Tyra Banks has filed a defamation lawsuit against Netflix, alleging that the streaming service manipulated her interview for the reality check Inside America's Next Top Model documentary. She claims that her 3.5-hour interview was cut into just 16 minutes.
5: Well,
7: right.
5: You're supposed to. They're making a show here. They want people to watch the whole thing. And
7: edited to create a false narrative suggesting she knowingly allowed contestant sexual assault and exploited trauma for ratings. Blah, blah, blah. Do you smell food? Did they bring food in for today's big deal?
5: I don't smell any food.
7: Maybe
5: that's a problem.
7: I'm probably stroking out. I'm really hungry. Okay, Rod Stewart is facing some fan backlash after he appeared at a World Cup game hours after he canceled a concert in California due to health issues, he said. I'm sick. Sick of doing concerts.
5: That's right.
7: The 81-year-old singer documented his Boston trip with his sons, who are 31 and 20. Here we are flying off to Boston to see Scotland in the World Cup. It's been 28 years, so these kids, I've told them about it, but they've never seen it. Fans criticized the timing after his Chula Vista show was canceled less than an hour before start time due to an acute upper respiratory infection that has resulted in the laryngitis.
5: Oh, well, I mean, he can't perform, right? Was he supposed to stay at home?
7: Right. Like my brother says when he's sick. What, I'm just supposed to stay home and be sick?
5: Right.
7: Yeah.
5: Yeah, dude.
7: Following treatment, he said, I'm feeling much better and my voice is not. I'm very disappointed and sincerely apologize for any inconvenience to my fans. So he's going to go scream his fool head off at a FIFA game. You're going to tell me that soccer guy's going to go to a soccer game and not cheer it on?
5: Right. There's excitement, right?
7: Yeah. This one made me LOL this morning. Olivia Rodrigo showed up at the last No Doubt show at the Sphere.
5: Yeah.
7: And apparently during that residency run, every night during one point of the show, Gwen would pull a fan out of the audience and hug him in between songs.
5: That's cool.
7: She saw a sign in the crowd that said, I'm just a girl who wants the last hug at the last Sphere show. You get up here right now and give me that last hug. Gwen announced as the crowd realized that it was Olivia Rodrigo behind the sign.
5: Oh, Lord.
7: Is that Olivia Rodrigo?
5: It's a plant.
7: Oh, my gosh. Give it up for Olivia Rodrigo. She has a new record that just came out. You know it was a plant.
5: Right.
7: And screwed a real fan out of it.
5: Yeah, that's crap, man. Not cool.
7: Ariana Grande has announced the Brighter Days Ahead Foundation. The foundation will support, protect, and provide resources for our vulnerable friends in need, focusing on LGBTQ+ rights, mental health care, and civil rights. Gene Shalit passed away over the weekend.
5: Saw that. 100 years old.
7: Gene Shalit.
5: Him and that crazy mustache and that wild hair.
7: Do you think they threw him? I was trying to find a picture of him on a Smucker's jar. Do they even do that anymore on the Today Show?
5: I never watched it.
7: Folks who would be 100, they'd put on a Smucker jar. The WandaVision actress Elizabeth Olsen is pregnant with her first child. The 37-year-old was photographed over the weekend wearing a slightly unbuttoned shirt that revealed her apparent baby bump. Robbie Arnett. She's married to some musician named Robbie Arnett.
5: Huh.
7: Right.
5: Any relations to Will?
7: I hope not.
5: Me too.
7: A federal judge in New York has ordered Justin Baldoni and the Wayfarer parties to pay Blake Lively's legal fees, making a new turn in the It Ends With Us dispute. The judge approved Lively's request but rejected her bid for punitive or treble damages. Lively and Baldoni had sued each other for defamation and other claims, but those cases were dismissed.
5: It Ends With Us. When's this going to end?
7: Yeah,
5: I thought it
7: did end, but it's still not. Really? We did everything here?
5: We did it.
7: Are you kidding me?
5: No.
7: I guess we did. Is there anything else left in here?
8: Yeah.
7: I mean, this is more probably from our boomers. Ronnie Schell, the last surviving cast member from Gomer Pyle.
5: Yeah.
7: died on Friday from natural causes.
5: Wasn't it just Jim Varney's birthday the other day, too?
7: Jim Varney.
5: Or not Jim Varney.
7: Gormer Pyle.
5: Gormer Pyle. What was his name?
7: Jim Nabors.
5: Jim Nabors, yeah.
7: Maybe.
5: It was. Like, it was either like Thursday or Friday was his birthday.
7: This guy played Private Duke Slater, Gormer Pyle's best friend, for 92 episodes. And I can't picture him. Although I didn't really watch Gormer Pyle's. I watched Mayberry.
5: Mayberry or whatever.
7: The veteran actor appeared in dozens of popular shows, including Mork and Mindy, Charles Angels, Charlie's Angels, Happy Days, and the Golden Girls.
5: What?
7: Golden Girls came on the other day, and I thought, I'll roll with this for a minute.
5: Yeah.
7: It was about a minute and a half, and I'm like, okay, what else is on?
5: Were you cringed out? Or?
7: I don't know. I just wasn't in the mood, yeah. I guess, for Sophia's stories.
5: It's cool. When I was a kid, I'm good with it, though, for the rest of my life.
7: Yeah, there was I remember laughing out loud at a couple times when I was...
5: Yeah.
7: But I don't know if I would today.
5: It was overrated for me as far as, like, because we had, like, oh, man. My family went nuts over. I'm like, oh my gosh, it's not that cool.
7: Would you rather Golden Girls or Mama's Family?
5: Ooh, that's super cringe too. Probably go with the Golden Girls.
7: Yeah, me too. Gonna wrap this show up here next. It's Jackson's Hit Music Station, K105.3.
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6: Keeping a 5.3 weather for today. Increasing clouds throughout. Highs near 73. It's partly cloudy. Yeah, a mixture of sun and clouds in Jackson. Now the temp sitting at 66, and it's Pink Panthers and Zara Larson stateside on the Morning Gash with J. Rod and Mickey. Hello.

0: same.
1: The Morning Cast with J-Rod and Mickey is brought to you by Kelly Express Mart. Now back to the show. You can't handle all that gas.
2: That's right. So we got 10 weeks until Labor Day weekend.
3: Mm-hmm.
2: And I've got 7 weeks of stuff. Seven of those weekends, I got stuff. Including Friday night, August 14th, and our karaoke contest. Jackson County Fair.
3: We brought it back last year after years of just putting it on hiatus. Yeah. Now it's here again. You guys are like, let's do it again. And we're like, yeah, hell yeah, we're doing it again.
2: And on a Friday night.
3: Right, even better.
2: So hopefully that opens it up for even more people. There will be three categories.
3: That's right.
2: Youth, teen, and adult. And
3: What an awesome show that was last year, too, man. Everyone came out.
2: We didn't know what to expect.
3: But the talent was amazing.
2: Awesome.
3: And if you did it last year and it didn't pan out for you, it's cool. Come back. You know, if you've thought about it, you're like, oh, I chickened out, or just try it out. Like, the audience is so accepting and they just want to see
2: people up there enjoy.
3: Right.
2: Enjoy themselves, enjoy the summer, enjoy the fair, enjoy song and music. Real soon, the audition information is going to be posted at K1053.com. And if you're, in the business realm of things.
3: Yeah.
2: And would like to be a sponsor on that, there is room for an additional sponsor, I believe, from what I understand. Right now, we got our friends at Art Main Chevrolet on board for this fun. And if you want your business associated with a really good time and feel good feelings, this could be the thing for you.
3: It's good, clean family fun. Get a hold of our boy, Ed, who was working hard, got here extra early this morning. They're doing something fun in sales today. And shout out to Ed and his crew for rocking it.
2: Yeah, he came in and decorated the place in stars and stripes because we're working on something special for the 250th anniversary of our country. And the sales team's working on that right now. And he came in to get them all fired up.
3: Yeah.
2: Before they even got in here to start their Monday. So it's really a neat time right here at McKibben Media Group. And it's so fun to see that kind of leadership.
3: Yeah.
2: And that kind of excitement.
3: It's been a while.
2: It has. It's so cool. Hey, we got 30 minutes nonstop hits up next with J-Rod. And I'll be back for the midday at 10 on Jackson's Hit Music Station, K105.3.
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0: Jackson's Hit Music, K105.3. Ordinary from Alex Warren wraps up 30 minutes of nonstop hit music. Happy Monday, everybody. J-Rod on with you, and I got five random facts coming your way right now. The first one, in 1993, the video game NBA Jam grossed $1 billion or $2.3 billion in today's money worldwide in its just first 12 months of release. That's three times as much as the highest grossing movie of 93, Jurassic Park, which only pulled in $339 million only, right? Number two, wolves do not actually howl at the moon. Wolves howl together in harmony to make a sound like there are more of them together than there actually are. Random fact number three, about 8.6 million lightning bolts strike the earth every single day. That's roughly 100 every second. Number four, random fact, there's only one person who's had a losing record as the University of Kansas men's basketball coach, and that is James Naismith, the guy who invented basketball. His record as their coach was 55-60 from 1898 to 1907. Your final random fact today, the longest river in Antarctica is the Onyx River, which is 20 miles long. Every other continent's longest river is at least 100 times longer. And those are random facts for you. Monday rolls on. We get back into another big set of it music and check your forecast next on K105.3.
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7: Dave Ramsey here. 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
0: And in Jackson today, we'll see mostly sunny skies, highs reaching near 73 degrees with wind gusts as high as 21 miles per hour. Partly cloudy skies tonight with a low of 54. In Jackson now, it's mostly cloudy and 57.

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0: Elizabeth Taylor from Taylor Swift, K105.3, Jackson Tip Music Station. Shout out to our friends at Jackson College and the things they're doing over there today. Very fun. Flag Day was yesterday, but they're honoring it today out there with a special event. It gets started here at 10 o'clock, and that's at Jackson College, 2111 Emmons Road. Check it out. Open to students, employees, and the community. It's called Stars, Stripes, and Stories, and they have all kinds of stuff going on. Starting at 10 o'clock, a flag presentation with speaker. At 10:30, they're doing the veteran resources, the voter registration, flag drop-off, giveaways, hands-on stations with crafts, fun facts, flag folding, all kinds of stuff happening, and very fun what they're doing today. And it's their first time ever doing it, inaugural. Stars, Stripes, and Stories, and we're excited to hear about how you guys feel about it and the fun that you're going to have today. Go check that out. Hey, you'll get a $3 off coupon to the Dining Commons and a 10% coupon to the Jet Store when you attend as well. Their food over there is amazing. We get back into it. Another big set. Cowboy Junkies. Billie Eilish, they wrap up my day next on K105.3.
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0: Billie Eilish, Shin Birds of a Feather. Jackson's Hit Music Station, K105.3. That'll wrap it up for me. My name's J-Rod. I'm out of here. I'll be back, though, this afternoon, taking you through the remainder of your workday. I'll be back in at 2 o'clock and, of course, drive at 5, straight up 5 o'clock with Michelob Ultra and House of Umami on the docket. Back into it we go. Another big set, 30 set. We'll get us started with Smith on K105.3 next.
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0: And mostly sunny skies for your forecast today. Jackson, highs can reach near 73 degrees. Wind gusts as high as 21 miles per hour.

K105.3 is WKHM FM HD1 Brooklyn Jackson. You're tuned in to the incredible sound that electrifies the great city of Jackson.

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0: Jackson's Hit Music Station, K105.3, Risk It All. From Bruno Mars. Hey, welcome to the midday. Monday midday. But it's like the middle of June. We've got summer on our side and a little break from that extreme summer weather that we had last week. Today, 73, sunny. We'll update that forecast and tell you a little bit about action that might be happening on Wednesday. Other than that, Katy Perry and Gracie Abrams coming up.
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0: Partly cloudy tonight with a low around 54. And then tomorrow, showers and possibly a thunderstorm in the afternoon with a high near 76. 80% chance of precipitation tomorrow and Tuesday night. Showers and thunderstorms with showers likely. Cloudy 50.

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0: Man, I need from Olivia Dean on Jackson's hit music station, K105.3. 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
0: And sunny today and 54 and partly cloudy overnight. Breezy today. Tomorrow there's going to be an 80% chance of showers, possibly a thunderstorm in the afternoon with a high near 76. And a 70% chance of showers, maybe a thunderstorm Tuesday night.

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0: For King and Country and Taylor Hill, that's called World on Fire. It's Jackson's hit music station, K105.3. The world's not really on fire, but it is lit up. This is the week before we kick in summer. Summer solstice happens on Sunday. And are you noticing, like around 10 o'clock at night, it's still a little daylighty. Doesn't last for very long. We just get a few weeks of that in summer. But even though I have to go to bed before the sun goes down, it's still like a really nice feeling to know that it's just summer and things are sweet. We're going to update the forecast for you in a few and come back with Harry Styles and 21 Pilots.
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0: 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Partly cloudy tonight with a low around 54. And tomorrow, it's 80% chance of showers. Maybe a thunderstorm in the afternoon, high near 76. Showers and thunderstorms likely Tuesday evening. And then again, maybe in the overnight with a low around 53. K105.

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0: Noah Kahan and the Great Divide. It's Jackson 2 Music Station, K105.3. We got Benson Boone coming up, Dua Lipa. It's all part of 30 minutes of nonstop hits with the Back in the Day Buffet coming up at 12 o'clock. Kind of bust up your midday with a bunch of stuff from the 80s, 90s, and early 2K. It's on the way.
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5: Cloudy tonight with a low around 54. Showers, maybe a thunderstorm after in the afternoon tomorrow. 80% chance of some precipitation tomorrow with a high near 76. Showers and thunderstorms could continue into the evening. Overnight tomorrow, mostly cloudy. 53. Here's Benson Boone.

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1: Jackson's Hit Music Station, K105.43, Bon Jovi, It's My Life. It's the Back in the Day buffet going on right now. It's being brought to you by MechUltra. John Bon Jovi had some surgery on his vocal cords back in 2022. They were out on tour, and it was a tough time for him. It sounds like things are healthy, and it's gotten back to the John Bon Jovi voice that we know and love. So as they get ready to kick off their Forever tour, they're asking fans to submit a video of them rocking out to Living on the Prayer. And it's not even a singing contest. They said, you know what? You don't even have to include the audio if you don't want to. We just want to see you rocking out. Hit record. Have fun with it. And who knows? You might even end up in kind of like a concert movie during the tour. Hit up their website and get more details on that. 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
1: 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Jackson weather. Partly cloudy with a low around 54 tonight. Showers, maybe a thunderstorm tomorrow afternoon. Chance of precipitation, 80%. High near 76. Showers, thunderstorms maybe Tuesday evening. And rain in the overnight. Low around 53 and cloudy Tuesday night.

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0: 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That one for Lisa, for no doubt. She actually got to go and see them during their residency at the Sphere. What an experience. Kind of jelly on that, Lisa. Not even just because it was No Doubt, just that venue in general. Seems like a really cool place to catch a show. Now, if No Doubt had such a great time doing their residency, maybe they'll do a regular tour and us peasants will get to see them at a city near us. Foo Fighters coming up and Sly Fox on K105.3.
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0: There's Sly Fox. Let's go all the way. It's Jackson's Hit Music Station, K105.3, the Back in the Day Buffet, a request for Jacob on that one. I remember being in middle school, man, 80s all the way with Sly Fox. Let's go all the way. Na-na-na-na. 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
0: 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Music in the Park, the 14th Annual, and coming up this week, Steve Berkemeyer. Partly cloudy and a low around 54 tonight. There's an 80% chance of showers, maybe a thunderstorm tomorrow afternoon with a high near 76. Chance of precipitation 70% Tuesday night into the overnight. Cloudy with a low around 53.

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0: Olivia Rodrigo and Drop Dead. It's Jackson's Hit Music Station, K105.3. Her new album dropped on Friday, and it's already setting records on streaming platforms. People, I guess, pretty excited to give the new LP a spin from Olivia Rodrigo, and it must be good to set records like that. They're listening on repeat. Hey, we got Jelly Roll in the Fray coming up.
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13: Jackson weather.
0: Partly cloudy tonight, a low around 54. Tomorrow, we've got an 80% chance of showers. Maybe a thunderstorm in the afternoon with a high near 76. Showers and thunderstorms in the evening Tuesday night. Mostly cloudy in the overnight with the low around

0: 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It's the new one from The Fray on Jackson's Hit Music Station, K105.3. My name is Mickey, and the midday is going on right now. Very, very soon, we're going to tell you that the audition portion of our karaoke night is open. K1053.com/karaoke. We've got the Jackson County Fair happening on August 14th. Karaoke. It's a Friday night of the fair, and we're telling you now to lock that date in, whether you want to participate in it or just see the fun. We brought it back last year, and it was received very well, so much so that they put us on Friday night this year. 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And audition information will be posted soon at K1053.com.
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0: New K105.3 music from Malcolm Todd. That's called Earnings. It's Jackson's Hit Music Station. How you doing? I'm Mickey. Actually, slide not out of here. Today is Kiki's birthday, so J-Rod is up here next. 30 minutes nonstop hits with him, Alex Warren's latest kicking him off, Ariana Grande in there, and Bad Bunny.
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0: Partly cloudy, 54 tonight, and 80% chance of showers tomorrow. Maybe a thunderstorm in the afternoon with a high near 76 and breezy. Evening showers possible tomorrow, and in the overnight, a 70% chance of a thunderstorm. Cloudy, low around 53.

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0: song is called Heroin. It's from Maroon 5, and it wraps up 30 minutes of nonstop hit music on K105.3, Jackson's hit music station. What's up? It's J-Rod back in action. Yeah, man, taking you through the remainder of your work day with all kinds of fun and exciting things going on in and around Jackson, the cool stuff we got going on, and just, man, it's we're a couple hours away from quitting time. Stay with me, kid. I'll get you through it. We have a good one lined up for you next. Nice big set of hit music. Meghan Trainor, Rihanna, Ella Langley in the mix on K105.3 next.
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0: On your Monday afternoon, it's J-Rod hanging out with you. Shout out to our friends at the Michigan Theater, michigantheater.org, hooking up all the summer fun for the kids while they're out of school. Hey, they have the summer kids movie series continues on. They're just a buck to get into as well. The Boss Baby is this week's feature, and they'll do it tomorrow at 11 a.m. and 2 p.m., and the doors open a half hour before that movie starts, so get in there, get your goodies, your snacks, your whatevers, and enjoy that. If you can't make it tomorrow, they're going to do the same times again on Wednesday and Thursday. Hey, we check in with some more hits. 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

I bet. Say I got drive, I don't need a car. 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I'm doing things they ain't seen before. 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I'm a demon lord. Fall off what? I ain't seen the horse. Called your bluff, better cite the source. 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

0: Midnight Sun from Zara Larsson, K105.3 Jackson's Hit Music Station, and another 30-minute nonstop hit music sweep coming up next, and another karaoke contest. Yeah, you want to be a star? Singers, save the date. K105.3 Karaoke Contest, August 14th, 6 p.m. at the Jackson County Fair. Yeah, it's on a Friday this year, sponsored by Art Main Chevrolet. 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
0: Mostly sunny for the rest of the day. Highs could reach near 73 degrees, Jackson. Wind gusts as high as 21 miles per hour today. Partly cloudy skies tonight. Low 54 in Jackson now. Mixture of sun and clouds with temps in the upper 60s.

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0: Bruno Mars, I Just Might, K105.3 Jackson's Hit Music Station. That wraps up 30 minutes of nonstop hit music. Can you imagine paying almost $20 for a medium cheese pizza? Well, pizza prices all over the map, literally. A new report found that the cost of a medium cheese pizza can vary by almost $6 depending on where you live. Yeah, they've actually did all the research on all this, and they found out the five most expensive states for pizza delivery are Hawaii, where a pie averages $19.70, followed by California at $18.85, Alaska $18.60, Massachusetts $18.25, and $17.99 in Washington. And on the flip side, Indiana, the cheapest state for pizza lovers, with an average price of $13.95. 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This basically mirrors overall cost of living trends. Coastal states tend to pay more, while the Midwest and South offer the best bargains. It's great to live in the Midwest, I'm telling you, for a lot of reasons. That's just one of them. 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
0: 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Mostly sunny skies today. Highs near 73 degrees and 54. Your low for the nighttime under partly cloudy skies. Got sunny clouds in Jackson now. Temp in the upper 60s currently. K-1-5-10-3.

Kalani and Folded, K105.3, Jackson's Hit Music Station. I'm J-Rod, yeah, from The Morning Gas, which you can hear every Monday through Friday, 6 to 9 a.m. right here on K105.3. This past Friday, we had Dan Bickle from Jackson College and that awesome music program they got going on in studio, in the downtown studio this past Friday. And he was telling us about the summer concert series they got going on, indoors and out. Soak up the sounds of summer, Jackson College's annual summer concert series. Lively outdoor performances on the Potter Center back patio to indoor concerts in the Harold Sheffer Music Hall. Something for every type of music lover out there. Coming up this week, tomorrow, Jackson College.

0: Jackson College Community Concert Band, 7 p.m., Harold Sheffer Music Hall, featuring talented performers from both the college and the community. This concert offers a diverse program of timeless and contemporary favorites. They get started at 7 o'clock tomorrow night. And is this a good time to sit back and chill, relax, hear some great music, and enjoy your summer even more? Thanks to Dan Bickle and the crew over there at the music program at Jackson College. On the way, I think it's free, too. Might want to check in on that, but I'm pretty sure you just show up and enjoy. We get back into it. Charlie Puth and Tame Impala in the next set on K105.3.
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0: Jackson's Hit Music, K105.3, Tame Impala with Jenny from Blackpink, and that's the Dracula remix. It's J-Rod on with you. Yeah, morning gas tomorrow, 6 to 9 a.m., 7:40 to be exact, 7:40 a.m. tomorrow. 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

0: Alex Warren, Ordinary, K105.3 Jackson's Hit Music Station, wrapping up 30 minutes of nonstop hit music on your Monday afternoon. It's J-Rod hanging out with you. Yeah, from the morning gas with myself and Mickey. We have a blast every Monday through Friday, 6 to 9. 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We cut out. It's just us. It's just us doing our thing. That's it. And it's usually about an hour. And it's a good time, man. Like I said, Thursday theater. All the different fun stuff, the wacky things we get into, and just having a good time and enjoying life. That's what it's all about. Morning Gas, currently at 601 episodes. No, we don't have 600 episodes, excuse me. We don't have all 600 up there right now, but we have a good handful for you to listen to. And forget about the world for a second and just enjoy. On the way, Somber kicks off the next set. And we'll check your forecast on K105.3.
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0: Mixture of sun and clouds for the remainder of your day, Jackson, with temps in the upper 60s, lower 70s. Partly cloudy skies tonight, low 54. We get back into it with the musical Stylance, Somber.

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0: praised for their quick thinking, which likely saved her life. And these are, if you see these boys, like, they're young too. Like, they're just out there doing their thing, being kids, and, you know, to have the wherewithal to do what they did. Very cool. There's still some great, even great youth out there, man. We still have a promising place here. We get back into it. 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

0: 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Yeah, Drive at 5, brought to you by House of Umami. Late night cravings, come check out the House of Umami Happy Hour. 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
0: 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Going to stay rather pleasant for the rest of your Monday under mostly sunny skies. Temps in the upper 60s, lower 70s. Tonight, partly cloudy skies with a low of 54. 30 minutes of nonstop. 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
0: 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Oh, they did it again. Another home sold. You could be next. That sunshine in Jackson, or at least some of it. Mixture of sun and clouds still for the rest of the day with temps in the upper 60s, lower 70s. It's fluctuating a little bit in this late afternoon. Partly cloudy skies tonight with a low of 54.

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0: of Umami and our friends at Michelob Ultra coming up Thursdays. 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

0: You got it on the drive at 5 on K105.3 with the Jonas Brothers and Love Me to Heaven. Well, that'll do it up. We'll have some more tunes coming up in the form of a 30-minute nonstop hit music sweep. But thanks big time to our friends at House of Umami. Good food, great drinks, good times. And our friends at Michelob Ultra, brewed with 2.6 carbs and 95 calories. 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It's been an awesome time. Thanks for hanging out with me. We'll spend one more hour together today, guys. I got 30 minutes of nonstop hit music next on K105.3.
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K105.3 is WKHM FM HD1 Brooklyn Jackson. 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

0: Sienna Spiro and Die on This Hill wraps up 30 minutes of nonstop hit music. It's J-Rod hanging out with you on your early Monday evening. More good news stories coming your way, at least another one coming your way right now. A zoo in Spain has welcomed three newborn warthog piglets. They're so cute. The piglets initially stayed indoors with their mom for extra care, but have started spending more time outdoors with the rest of their family. Zoo staff say the young animals are developing well and are expected to transition fully to the outdoor enclosure soon. Also, they are very cute. You should see these little guys and gals. Oh, my gosh. Their smiley faces. It's so wild to look at them, too. It's a little odd at the same time. There's video everywhere of this, but it's cute. It's in Spain. We get back into it. We'll check the forecast, and we'll kick things off in the next set with Tate McRae on Kibble 5.3.
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0: 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IST, bringing the heat since 1943. Yeah, still got that mixture of sun and clouds in Jackson continuing on with temps in the lower 70s for the rest of the day. Lower 70s, upper 60s, it's fluctuating both ways. Hey, partly cloudy skies tonight with a low of 54.

0: During the morning gas at 7:50 a.m., we announced the newest pet of the week. We still have one up there from last week. Yeah, they get a whole week to hang out up there. And Tommy was the latest pet of the week, the professional lap cat. Three-year-old Tabby with a big personality and an even bigger love for people. He wasn't expecting to be looking for a new family. You know, things happen. It's crazy, you know. But he's making the best of shelter life. And just waiting for that next chapter to open up. You can visit him now at the Jackson County Animal Shelter. They say he's one of the kind of cat who wants to be part of wherever you're doing. He even greets people at the door and they show up at your house, man. And he's just a fun guy to be around. You see this awesome picture of him. He's got this sly little look on his face at K1053.com. And he's even wearing a bow tie. A cat in a bow tie. I love that. See Tommy at the Jackson County Animal Shelter. He is our pet of the week, thanks to Kibbe Park Animal Hospital. And we wrap up my day with good stuff coming up from Miles Smith and Olivia Rodrigo on K105.3 next.
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0: Drop Dead is the name of the song. It's from Olivia Rodrigo on Kevin 5.3, Jackson's Hit Music Station. That'll do it for me. My name is J-Rod. I'm out of here. Be back in action tomorrow morning. Morning Gas kicking off at 6 a.m., 7:40 tomorrow. Express Trivia. It's going to be important that you're around then, especially to hopefully play to win $175 in gas cards from Kelly Express Mart. Yeah, man. All you have to do is, if you get it through, answer 5 questions in 30 seconds. Got to get them all right. And you got to do it within that 30 seconds. If you do, $175 in gas cards? Heck yeah, man. But if you don't get, if you don't score, if you don't win, we're going to take that and we're going to roll it over to the next week, and we'll be up to $200. But make sure you're in, and you're in it to win it tomorrow. 7:40 a.m. on the Morning Gas. Back into a big, big set of hit music on K105.3 next.
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4: 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Partly cloudy skies tonight. Lows around 54. Showers and possibly a thunderstorm tomorrow. High 76 in Jackson now. Cloudy skies. Temp right around 70.

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0: Cities all across the country are celebrating the World Cup. It is Nightly with Jade and Tyler. And Jade, we got an awesome World Cup drinking game if you want to get a little tipsy watching the matches.
1: Uh-oh. I'm nervous, but I'm listening because I'm bringing this into my house for sure. What are the rules?
0: So here's the deal. So if a goal is scored, which doesn't happen often, I mean, some games it could, like, some there's a lot of goals, some there's none. But if a goal is scored, you got to finish your drink in your hand.
1: Woo! They like to get to it. I see what you guys doing.
0: If there is a red card, that's a player getting ejected from the game. A red card, you have to do 2 shots of liquor of your choice.
1: Oh my gosh. Soccer fans, y'all are crazy with the celebration. This is my stomach is already quivering.
0: And red cards aren't that often, so you shouldn't have to worry about that. But the yellow cards, there are often yellow cards in matches, and you have to do 1 shot if you see a yellow card.
1: This is a game that probably needs to be played only at home, because if you try this in the stadium stands, I don't know if you're going to be able to stand after that.
0: And also, here's something. Everyone must drink a mouthful each time there's a corner kick. Those are a lot. Or a shot on target. So basically, they're saying take a sip for every shot on goal.
1: As soon as my friend group looks away at the TV, Tyler, I'm putting water in my vodka. I'm swapping it out. Ain't no way I can drink all of that.
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3: 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It appears by its own numbers, the U.S. government seems insolvent. It's reported that the Treasury shows about $6 trillion in assets and over $47 trillion in liabilities. 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